State of Shock with Mick Jagger. I gotta keep saying Mick Jagger. Mick Jagger is out, girl. You can catch 1080-3P right here on Magic 102.3. I don't know how some folks can mix up Vic and Mick. B-I-C-M-I-C-K. That's Mick Jagger. We got Vic Jagger. The Rolling Stones got Mick Jagger.

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0: Michael Jordan.com. I don't know. We still got some other Michael joints that we didn't get into. They might just drift in throughout the rest of the show. I'm trying to tell you. We got some more to go. And we got some more details for you coming up about Magic Wednesdays. Oh, my goodness. The last Magic Wednesdays is September the 2nd. This Wednesday coming up. And when I tell you, the wickedest band alive. Oh, my goodness. The wickedest band alive, Rare Essence, will be at Sycamore and Oak this Wednesday for Magic Wednesday. Oh, my goodness. You do not want to miss. Let me say this. We start at 6:30. I would suggest you get there early so you can get a parking space, so you can get a space to, you know, party around and be in the atmosphere. It is going to be great. All right, it's the last Magic Wednesdays of the series with Magic 102.3. We are the People's Station, baby, and we got more coming up at you. Coming up next, it's Noisemaker Nation Friday, baby. Yes, sir.
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1: 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Three, three, three.
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0: Somebody set the alarm off for Tabria. Yeah. All my Virgos.
1: Hey, Lori.
0: She's talking to the Virgos.
1: Cause it's your birthday.

0: up here.
1: Come on, come on. Woo!
0: Yeah. Rare Essence, Sycamore and Oak. This Tuesday. This Wednesday.

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Whatever you do, check out our website. It's mymagicdc.com. Let me say this again for the people in the back. Hold on, man. Rare Essence, Sycamore and Oak. This Wednesday, Rare Essence, Sycamore and Oak. Now I know I'm about to chop it up. Much love to the Office of Film, TV, Cable, Music, Entertainment. I believe, I swear I got it right.

Hope I got it right. I ain't lying. Oh my goodness. Whatever you do, I'm telling you, Sycamore and Oak, this Wednesday, ladies and gentlemen. Oh my goodness. It is going to be extra bananas. Rare Essence, the wickedest band alive, will be on stage. R.E. is taking over Sycamore and Oak. And when I say, oh my goodness, it is going to be a great time. Much love to the government.

0: that's been helping out and doing their thing in promotions. My entire Magic family that's been doing this thing all entire summer long. Much love to my folks from the DC office of cable television, film, music, and entertainment. I swear I believe I got it right. I think I'm going 2 for 2. Let me try it again. DC office of cable television, film, music, and entertainment. I think I got it right, white boy. Hold on.
1: It is Tony T.
0: Big ass to my bruh, Andre White Boy J.

he on the Congos, that's that dude Smoke. That's the king of the Congos right there. Yeah, I said it. Yeah, I said it.

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My goodness, hold on. And when I say, I advise you to get there early, I tell you what, you know what? I'll tell you what, I'm going to tell you what we're going to do. In case you don't make it inside the gate at Magic Wednesdays because you tried to be, you know,

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0: somebody called Killer Cal. And the bat signal went up. And guess who called me in the studio?
1: What's going on? What's going on? Bro, the city's going crazy. What's up?
0: Ladies and gentlemen, oh God, when I say the animal of go-go, when I say a microphone fiend, not just in go-go, but also in the independent hip-hop regimen of the entire DMV, when I say a artist of artistry that loves to make sure when you hear him rap, you hear what he's rapping about.
1: My man.
0: Ladies and gentlemen, the microphone fiend I'm talking about, Killer Cow, the animal from Ray Asses.
1: Man, my phone blowing up, bro. The city going crazy. What's happening? Oh, my God. My phone started ringing about 5 minutes ago, man.
0: Hey, look. Lisa on Twitch said he got called with urgency, sounded like he ready for some work.
1: Oh, my God. What's up, Charlie?
0: Hey, yo. What's up, man? What's happening? How you doing, bro?
1: Man, I'm good, man. What's going on? You got the city in an uproar, man. What's going on?
0: I mean, you know, we ain't been able to catch up all week. You've been, you know, on stage all week long, you know what
1: for
0: I'm saying?
1: For sure.
0: So I say happy Friday to you, happy Friday to you, you know what I'm saying?
1: Man, happy Friday, brother. Happy Friday. Now, you turning it up. You've been going crazy all day. Earlier, you went crazy. You went crazy all week. Man, that's how you do it.
0: So let's jump from right now to Wednesday. September 2nd, Rare Essence for free, live at Sycamore and Oak.
1: Oh, my God. Southeast, listen.
0: You know what I'm saying? That's it, bro.
1: Listen, Southeast. Everybody's welcome, but Southeast is going to be in the building heavy. The Magic listeners is coming through heavy. The supporters, go-go supporters, it's 50 years. Vic Jagger, Dirty Rico. I mean, what are we doing? Free, bring your... Oh, my God.
0: Hey, get
1: bro.
0: There. That's what would you
1: just
0: say?
1: Head there now. Head there now. We'll see you Wednesday. I think if you're not in line by 9 in the morning, it might be rough. It might be rough, bro.
0: Hey,
1: wow.
0: So, look, wait a minute. Now, let's go this route. Killer Cow the Animal outside, is it a different performance on stage than Killer Cow the
1: Animal?
0: It's
1: way different. It's way different. It's in your face. It's live. It's energy. It's movement. It's bars. It's crank. But it's something about that Sycamore, man. If you go to my page and see all my Sycamore performances, it's like a movie, man. I need everybody out there ready to rock and roll. We bringing you the old, the new, everything, man. We here. We lit. We live.
0: Tell the people how to follow you on social media, bro.
1: Man, you can catch me on Facebook at Killer Cow the Animal, but you can catch me all the way live on Instagram. That's where I do most of my business. Kill_switch. Check me out, man. Let's go. Send me a message. Follow the page. I show love back. Let's get it.
0: If you can say anything to anybody that might not be able to make it down Sycamore and Oak on Wednesday, what would it be?
1: Man. I'm going to leave it right there. Man. What are you doing?
0: Hey, man. No, you.
1: Man.
0: He said, what are you doing?
1: Oh, man, bro.
0: What you got up for the rest of the weekend, man? What you got up for the weekend?
1: Man, tonight, man, I'm hitting the stage. I got a couple calls. I'm going to find out where I'm going to be tonight. But definitely, I ain't making a decision for tonight. But definitely Aqua on Saturday with R.E. I'm featuring Northeast Groove with Sunday at Shock Bar. But you know Wednesday night is what everybody's talking about, man. Wednesday is Sycamore. Oh, man, let's go.
0: Sycamore Oak Rare Essence to take the stage. Killer Cow will be in the building.
1: For real.
0: For real. Woo, my goodness. Hey, man, love you, bro. You already know. And look, anytime the signal goes up to my brother.
1: Oh, my God, man. You can't keep doing this, bro.
0: My bad.
1: Good God, man. Man, I appreciate you. Love you, bro. Keep cranking like you always do. We love you, number one.
0: Yo, you already know, man. Thank you, bro. Like, I'm going to call you once we get finished the show, bro.
1: Bad dad.
0: Yes, sir. Killer Cat Animal right here on Magic with

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1: 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The speed I can take. 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
1: Tron.
2: Motorcycle. Yeah,
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1: Gary loves
3: the
1: Tron because they have to bend over. 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

It's so funny how the bat signal works in mysterious ways. Ladies and gentlemen, boys and girls, children of all ages, oh my goodness.

one of the most chillest guys, I said was, he still is, to ever touch any band stage except for when he put that guitar over his shoulder. And then when I say, when it came down to it, that he got pushed to the lead talk microphone, that's the one mic. And when I say, he became an orchestrator of this band right here. And when I say, he plays that guitar like it ain't nobody's business. He's been doing it with Rare Essence for 50 years. I can really say 51, because for the simple fact that before they even got to a stage, they was practicing in the house on their senior like crazy, driving the neighborhood bananas. And when I say, from Celebrity Hall to Rhythms to Utopia, which was Rhythms,

911 you wanted to call it because you probably went to Friendly, but I went to Oxon Hill. And Cherry, wait a minute. Hold up. Wait a minute. Did I say the Masonic Temple?

Wait a minute. Did I say chapter 1, 2, and 3? Wait a minute. Did I say the east side? Wait a minute. You better say the east side. Wait a minute. Did I say that this guy was one of the ones on the

0: Andre White Boy Johnson of Rare Essence.
1: Oh, my goodness! Chapter 1, 2, and 3.
0: Chapter 1, 2, and 3.
1: Yeah, man. What happened?
0: Hey, Dre! What's up, baby?
1: Yeah, man. Just trying to keep it moving, that's all.
0: Just trying to keep it moving. Hey, man, well, look.
1: Yeah.
0: First of all, let's go this route. Congratulations on Rare Essence Day, which is May 6th.
1: Yep.
0: Congratulations on still being the wickedest band alive in this music. Not just go-go, but I'm talking about in music, period. Still doing it.
1: Yeah, we appreciate that, man. We appreciate it.
0: Oh, bro, you already know, man. So, look, let's go here. Sycamore Oak, Wednesday, September the 2nd. Outside in Southeast D.C. Rare Essence. This joint is free at Sycamore and Oak. Oh, my God.
1: It's free and in Southeast.
0: And in Southeast. And in Southeast. It's free and in our home territory of Southeast.
1: Yeah.
0: Woo! So, wait a minute, bro. Now, I gotta ask the question. What is in

0: this, that it's a good old Southeast party. We know we're going to have people 30, 40, 50, 60, 70 years old out there because they've been dying for us to get back over there. So we can't wait. It's like a Southeast reunion every time we go over there, man. We absolutely love it. And we see a lot of people that grew up with us, like in the late 70s, early 80s, in the 90s, on in the 2000s. We see all those people. They all come up there every time. And this is the finale, the Magic Wednesdays finale, right?
1: Yes, sir. Yes, it is.
0: This is it. So we excited to be doing this one.
1: Yeah, this is it for the summer, man. So it's like, mm-hmm. I want to play this Body Snatcher joint. I want to play one more joint. And then we're going to come back with Andre Whiteboy Johnson, Boss Man, lead voice of Rare Essence, lead guitarist of Rare Essence. Can I say, the one that y'all see back there and say, give me 5 minutes of smoke, that's him right there. That's that guy right there. We're going to come right back to my big bro. We got Whiteboy on the line on Magic 102.3.

0: Wait a minute. I had to play this one for a reason. Why not? Hey, look.
1: Yeah.
0: We are the People's Station. It's Magic 102.3. Whatever you do, check out our website. 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It's mymagicdc.com. Hey, white boy.
1: Yes, sir.
0: Got a question for you.
1: Yep.
0: I want you to just think about this. How was it going into the studio, recording Body Moves, and the godfather of go-go, Chuck Brown, was on the production stamp of Body Moves?
1: You know, the crazy thing is that was the very first time that we were in the recording studio. The very first time. So we were all nervous. But Chuck being as smart as he is, he saw how nervous we were, and he just got in there and started joking around and got us to relax. And then the session went great after that.
0: I can't imagine. Let me see. James Funk being nervous, as much trash as that Bama talk. I'm trying to focus and imagine that. Wait a minute. I can't imagine that crazy guy being nervous with the Godfather Go-Go Chuck Brown. I can't even imagine D. Floyd being nervous when now wait a minute. Foots, I can imagine back then Foots was kind of a little nervous. I can imagine that. But James Funk, I can't imagine it. That Bama don't get nervous clipping his toenails probably.
1: Yeah, but Chuck got us in there. He got everything settled down, and then we got straight to work, man. And we love that song. That's one of our favorite songs all time, man.
0: So let's go this route. When we talk about your favorite songs of the Rare Essence catalog, what are five of your favorite songs of the Rare Essence catalog to perform?
1: Well, this is in no particular order. Body Moves, of course. Lock It, Work the Walls, Overnight Scenario, and you know, I like this one song, What Would You Do for the Money? Mm-hmm. What I like about that song was when Floyd was rapping on it, that the rap was so visual that you could actually see the story that he was telling. And I told him that before. I told him I really like that. I really like his rap on that one. But I mean, it's a whole bunch of them, man. I mean, a lot. We've been truly blessed to be able to be around this long and have all that music. I'm just floored every time I think about it.
0: So, how about we drop What Would You Do for the Money? How about we drop that joint right now? How about that? In case you don't know what white boys talk about, how about we drop a classic, What Would You

0: Andre White Boy Johnson is on the line. And just so you know, What Would You Do is definitely one of my favorites.
1: I see you right on cue with it.
0: Hey, bro, look, man. Now, for the life of some artists that get into this business, whether it be go-go, whether it be hip-hop, whether it be reggae, anything, what would you tell an inspired artist that hears the sound of Rare Essence and actually don't know how to go about the business? Two things you would tell him.
1: So one is to try to be as original as you possibly can, because then nobody can copy what you do. If you got a bunch of people doing the same type of thing, then people got variations of, you know, this of one song. They got variations of that song. So I like this person's song more than this person's song. But if it's your song and they like it, then they like just about everything you do most of the time.
0: Yeah.
1: So that, and you're gonna get a lot of people telling you no. Use that as inspiration to turn that no into a yes.
0: Yeah. Yeah. You definitely gonna hear the no word a whole lot.
1: Yeah.
0: You definitely gonna get that. So, man, Sycamore Oak this Wednesday. Free show closing out Magic Wednesdays. The wickedest band alive, Rare Essence. Vic Jagger, myself, DJ Dirty Rico. The Office of Film, let me make sure I got it right. Hold on, Dre. Let me make sure I got it right. DC Office of Film, Cable Television, Music Entertainment. I think I got it right, Dre.
1: That's it.
0: He said that's it. Hey, man, tell everybody how to follow Rare Essence on social media, bro.
1: So on Facebook is Rare Essence Band, on IG, X, and TikTok, it is R.E. Wickedest Band. We out there.
0: Man, I love you all the time, bro. Bits and pieces. I appreciate you and my entire Rare Essence Band family for getting the music and making the music so available for DJs like myself to be able to get it from you and play it on the radio or play it at the parties or whatever. To all the DJs who sit up and crying because you don't have some of the Rare Essence I have, White Boy ain't got some of the Rare Essence I got.
1: Right. As a matter of fact, you did a transition a few minutes ago that every time I talk to you, you do some transition that I'm going to end up doing later on this weekend. Every time.
0: Hey, man, when you make it that simple for me to do my homework, bro, that's it. It's homework. Watching and listening to y'all. Come on, man. I got to do my homework. That's it.
1: Yeah, well, you definitely on it.
0: Hey, man, we about to get out the way. DJ Gemini and Dej Morez are coming up next. Sycamore Oak Wednesday. Rare Essence will be on the stage. We start off at 6:30. It goes from 6:30 to 8:30. Make sure whatever you do, don't be late. Get to the gate. Get there early. And if you want to get ready, go ahead and get your tennis shoes straight now. Just go ahead and get your tennis shoes straight right now.
1: Yeah.
0: All right, right now. Oh, hey, before we leave, Dre, I got to ask you about one person. What did Kwame mean to Rare Essence?
1: Kwame has been a part of, connected to Rare Essence for 40 years. 40 years. And for that is a tremendous loss for us, because Kwame served in a bunch of, he not only sold cassette tapes,
0: yeah,
1: CDs, and the thumb drives for us, but he did a lot of merchandise and stuff. Kwame did just about anything that we needed him to do. And he did it in a way that I don't have to look over his shoulder. I can say, Kwame, I need you to do this, and he gonna get it taken care of.
0: And he got it done.
1: So, yeah, so that is a tremendous loss for us. Rest in peace going out to Kwame. He, I mean, this... we're just heartbroken about that, man. But Kwame was a great guy. A great, great guy.
0: Much love to Kwame's entire family. Hey, I had to make sure I got them words from you, bro. I had to do that. I had to.
1: Yeah.
0: You know what I'm saying? Because I know how much he meant on our side of over here. And,
1: mm-hmm.
0: Woo! It kind of like took me out, man. It shocked me.
1: Yeah. Yeah, man. It
0: shocked me. All right, y'all. So, hey, look, thank you for listening. I appreciate you. DJ Gemini, Dage Perez are coming up next right here on Magic 102.3. And whatever you do, be a positive to somebody's negative because you'll never know who just might need it. Much love to the entire Huff family. Huff, we got you, bro. We got you up over here. It's Magic 102.3. And I'll see ya.

0: 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Janai Thorne is going to be joining us, and Jeff Johnson got three things you need to know.
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2: Facelifts are good to have. 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
0: A ponytail.
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0: 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I'm Deja Perez. Of course, that's my brother from another. His name is DJ Gemini. And the Russ Parr Show is back. 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
10: Would you have sang R&B?
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time. 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

0: It's the People Station Magic 102.3. I'm Deja Perez. Of course, that's my brother from another. His name is DJ Gemini. And Gem, you know I'm so very grateful for you. I tell you all the time, thank you, thank you, thank you. You know I cannot do this without you. I am so grateful for you. DJ Sixth Sense is up next. I'll get up with you guys mañana from 4 to 7 p.m. And you can always follow me on the gram. I am at Deja Perez. It's the People Station Magic 102.3.
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20: 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One of the most rewarding, I would say, young lady came up to me after the ball and said, "Wow, J.C., I felt like I stepped out of D.C. for several hours into New Orleans." So that let me know that we're hitting the mark bringing that authentic culture. You can find us on kopfoundationinc.org.
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Wake up with Ricky Smiley in the morning and ride home with Russ Parr in the afternoon. 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
4: 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We seek to be able to recognize when our assistance is needed, even when no word may have

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13: You want to do this? 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Now keep in mind that I'm an artist, and I'm sensitive about my shit. So y'all be nice about it. All right. 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

0: 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Janelle Thorne is going to be joining us, and Jeff Johnson got three things you need to know.
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4: 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Who knew ice-cold drinks could be so fire? 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

0: 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Janai Thorne is going to be joining us, and Jeff Johnson got three things you need to know.
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5: 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Tragedy thrives on that one bad decision, one unnecessary risk, one moment of believing that it couldn't possibly happen to me. There was a time in our past when our main concentration was on survival. Our elders were considered strict when they would not allow us to go to anyone's house before everyone in that house was checked out. They firmly believed that the company we keep in our youth will determine the outcome of our future, and they were bound and determined that every generation would do better than the one before. Oftentimes, when a young person's future is interrupted by tragedy, it serves as a wake-up call to remind us to accept the reality that we are uniquely different from other cultures. Understanding that difference obligates us to make certain that our young survive so that they too can experience a future.
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10: 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The connection is that we see what people need and, you know, coming from a place of, I would say, humble means, you know, being raised. My mother was an educator. You know, I was raised around educators and it was about education, you know, giving back, you know, that Southern hospitality. So seeing people in need. Just simply seeing them in a need. Sometimes people just need a hug or someone to speak with, you know, talk to or whatever. But being able to give back, man, that's the major thing. You know, from our community service, helping other organizations here, partnering with them, like some, giving back our prom dress, give back, you know, tuxedos for young men.
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3: 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It is not intended to predict the performance of any specific investment and is not a solicitation or recommendation of any investment strategy.
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5: 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We are here to help, as we have been doing all these years. All right, the overview for today's show is the first thing we're going to talk about is building an emergency fund. Building an emergency fund. We'll tell you why this is important and a first step for your financial planning in a few minutes, but we want to lay out an overview for where we're going today. Build an emergency fund first, then we're going to talk about that fear. That one fear that won't go away for retirees. The retirees have this one fear that they're actually fearing more than death. And so we'll jump into that as well. Thirdly, we're going to talk about the retirement savings match. The government has instituted some plans for a lot of you that may not know about the latest legislation that's been passed. It's bipartisan legislation that relates to retirement savings matching. And then finally, we'll end today's show discussing the personal pension plan, how to create a retirement income stream for you, or how to set that up to complement Social Security, to complement your pension. You know, a lot of people don't know that they can actually create from their savings, from their qualified plan, additional pension, and we call that the personal pension plan.

build a strong foundation, you can reach even the most unthinkable heights. 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All right, let's jump in now. Before you start investing and as you're building a retirement income plan, we like to work on building a financial foundation first. And so, yes, you may be saving in your 401k and, you know, other savings vehicles, but the foundation that's going to protect everything as you build right now that I believe a lot of Americans are missing is to make sure you have a emergency fund. An emergency fund would be defined as money that's set aside specifically for unexpected, non-negotiable expenses, medical emergencies, a job loss. You don't want to have to tap into your qualified plan or money that is growing tax deferred or money that's gone in pre-tax if you have your water heater goes out or you need repairs on your car. You know, this is not money that's for vacation savings. It's not fun money. This is money that you want to have to tap into just in case there's an unexpected hit to your normal budget, your normal day-to-day. So the goal is, it's real straightforward. When life throws you a problem, you know, you want to reach for this fund, not your IRA, not your 401k, definitely not a high-interest credit card. We want to make sure you are taking advantage of an emergency fund. Here's a stat. So the AICPA survey found that while 78% of Americans report having at least some money set aside, the depth of that saving tells a more concerning story. Only 24%, watch this, only 24% have the recommended 3 to 6 months of living expenses saved. So think about that right now. If you had an emergency, where would you go to fund that emergency? Do you have 3 to 6 months savings in a checking account, in a savings account, set aside just for those emergencies? Here's some other stats. The gaps are sharpest when we look at gender. 25% of women say they have nothing saved at all compared to 17% of men. The people who need the cushion the most, right, are those approaching retirement. Those managing households on a single income are the ones less likely to have it in place. But how much would you actually need? Think about it. If something was to go wrong, would you need 3 months savings? Do you need 6 months, right? Some people say they even want 8 to 12 months in that range related to their emergency fund. Think of this as insurance, not dead money. Think of it as a way for you to pay for those emergencies that we know they're going to show up, right? You don't have to build this all at once. So you may need to front load this with taking other financial steps. You might need to start small, consistent, thinking about your budget and what excess funds do you have each month that you could start putting away in your emergency fund. For those of you in your 40s and 50s who may feel like it's too late now, small, steady contributions add up faster than most people would expect. So the last thing here is, where should I keep this money? Right. Where should this money be sitting as, you know, I have it as my cushion, I have it as my emergency fund. We recommend that you look at something that's liquid, something like a high yield savings account or money market account. It's very safe. It's accessible. You can get the money within one day or so. Doesn't earn as much interest as, say, your 401k is, but it should be adding more interest than your checking and any traditional savings account. This should be providing more interest without market risk. What you want to avoid is anything tied to the market or subject to early withdrawal penalties. If you can lose value or take time as you take time to access this, it doesn't belong in your emergency account. This is not an account that we want to take from on a regular basis. This is something there that's building a foundation for you just in case of an emergency. As Carrie Sennett of the AICPA put it,
and I quote, "It's encouraging to see that Americans are prioritizing their savings. The concern is that not everyone has been able to make that happen, which can leave them financially vulnerable." So that's end quote. So the vulnerability, that's avoidable. You can avoid that vulnerability, but only if you take action before you need it. So here's a question for you listening today. If you're not sure whether your emergency fund is where it needs to be, give us a call, 301-242-3950. As I said before, visit our website. We'll set up a free consultation with you to discuss your emergency fund and as well as the free retirement for life survival kit is there as well. So we look forward to talking to you about that. If that's something that we can help you with, don't hesitate to let us know. All right. Number two, survey says this fear won't go away. This fear won't go away. So we're talking about this, you know, I mentioned that a little before the show, that people are in fear, watch this, of running out of money in retirement more so than they are dying. Not slightly more. Not in some narrow slice of the population. Two out of every three Americans, 67% of Americans say that outliving their savings scares them more than dying. Wow. And according to the latest annual survey for the from the Allianz Center for the Future of Retirement, this year's margin is the widest it's ever been. So think about that right now. Are you in that 67%? Are you in fear that if you retired, that before you died, you might not have any money to live on, that you might have a situation to where the Social Security and my pension or whatever the fixed income that's coming in would not be enough for me to live on? People are living longer today, so this is definitely a concern. You know, life expectancy at birth right now for Americans, say 2024, hit the age of 79, right? Many people, you know, think about it. People living longer or living shorter today. I would propose to you they're living longer. I'm seeing more and more people making it to 100. Definitely a lot more of our clients making it to their 80s and 90s. And, you know, longer life, that's a great thing, but it could potentially be a nightmare if we don't have the funds to take care of our expenses when, you know, the budget becomes tighter because of cost of living or inflation. You know, healthcare costs are rising even faster now than inflation. So the fear is this isn't abstract, right? People are watching prices climb, gas prices, food, doing the math on what that means for retirement could last 20 or 30 years. Think about that for a second. If you retired at 65 or 60 or 70, you literally could have a full working career in retirement, right? Fewer workers, also keep this in mind, fewer workers have guaranteed pensions. So most people are going to be responsible, you know, for building and managing their own retirement income, okay? So think about if you were retired now, where would the income from? How do I define full retirement? Define that for you. Full retirement is the work you have to do is make sure the money hit the account. That's your biggest job. You're not going out 40 hours a week, 20 hours a week. You're making sure the check from your pension or your Social Security hit the account to take care of your needs and hopefully your wants. And hopefully that can last for an entire retirement. Can you fully retire? Ask yourself that question, right? You know, we keep hearing the uncertainty with Social Security. You know, they keep projecting that it's going to be a shortfall as early as 2032. Congress, I truly hope they're going to act, but if they don't, retirees could see a 28% cut in their monthly benefits. So that's not a talking point. You know, that's math. And so think about what your Social Security numbers are. And they could be cut by 28-30%. And so what most Americans are afraid of, they're afraid of, running out of money before they die. And if your health is not good and it requires long-term care, then that's going to be
and an even bigger expense, right? That's going to be even, you know, more that you have to worry about on a month-to-month basis. You know, so the first fear is dying, you know, or declining health, you know, running out of money. Then the second fear is Social Security, you know, as we're talking about that being cut. We hope that Congress, you know, provides that reform, but you never know, right? The single biggest fear is needing care, right? But then not being able to pay for it, right? Running out of money, not being able to take care of care, Social Security being hit. So here's why that matters. The average assisted living facility is now costing $6,200 per month. So that's over $74,000 a year. And, you know, memory care or skilled nursing facilities, that's going to cost you even more. So as you put together a retirement plan, as you start thinking about this, all of these concerns must be, you know, put into a plan. And unfortunately, there's a planning gap in America, right? Think about it. Do you have a financial plan? Do you have a financial planner or an advisor, someone that can help you walk through, you know, these types of issues that are truly going to affect, you know, Americans? Only 30% of Americans currently now say they're working with professional financial advisors, right? 29% of Americans say they're engaged in their retirement plan. Okay, so we want to make sure that that's not you, right? What can you start actually doing about it? You can start looking at all of your numbers, all of your expenses, the things that you are planning to do. You know, have you mapped out your dream retirement? How much money do I need per month? Building a retirement income plan is not just a savings plan, right? You want to know your monthly numbers, right? Where the money is going to come from, right? How long is it going to last? And will any of it ever be removed? Before you leave your job, I would suggest that you have worked through a retirement income plan for life that provides predictable income, right? Takes the anxiety off the table, right? And, you know, then when you leave, you're not leaving just because you turn 65 or you hit that golden number. You know the money that you're going to need day one. And then you've worked with a professional or a team of people to plan out how to have built-in raises, right? How to turn on more income for cost of living and inflation, right? The fear of outliving your money isn't irrational. It's a signal. It's telling you that this matters, and you know it. You know it matters. That's why you're listening, right? The question is whether are you going to let fear set in, or are you going to use this fear as a time where now you build a plan that actually gives you something to stand on? So, all right, let me shout out again my DMV listeners. And if you have that fear, if that's you, of your fear of outliving your money, you know, that keeps showing up. I don't know if I'm ever going to be able to stop working. I hear that a lot in my office. And after we design plans for people, after we help them to see and address their financial concerns, a lot of times they really see, yeah, I can retire. So once again, give us a call, 301-242-3950. Visit our website, retirementincomethenumber4life.com. Let us help you put some strategies together. Let us help you look at your numbers, and we'll replace that fear with real answers. All right. So we're building a case here, and let's move on for one other thing, which is let's start talking about this new legislation, right? You know, we're here to help you, but we're also here to provide some current events for you. And so here's the latest from Washington related to retirement and Americans doing retirement planning. I don't know if you know this, but a new executive order was signed aimed at one of the most persistent gaps in American retirement planning. And this affects 50 million workers in our country, right? Because they have no access to retirement plans, no 401k, no pension, you know, nothing coming out of their check every 2 weeks. And for those people, saving for retirement has always been harder than it needs to be. You know, this executive order is an attempt to change that. Here's the key
to understanding that. And this isn't a new government plan. This is a bipartisan plan that was passed by Congress back in 2022. And the order is built on top of what they call the Savers Match, a provision from the Secure 2.0 Act. It's a sweeping bipartisan retirement law. It was signed in 2022. And its matching program goes into effect tax year 2027. So what's the bottom line? It's a government-facilitated on-ramp to private accounts that already exist, and it's combined with a matching incentive that was already passed into law with broad support from both parties. So this isn't new money being created. It's an existing benefit finally being made accessible to the people it was designed for. So the Savers Match, or that part that really matters, is eligible workers who contribute to a qualifying IRA through this program can receive a federal match of up to $1,000 per year deposited directly in your account. People that qualify for this must earn less than $35,500 per year as individuals, or less than $71,000 as a household, right? So this is good for those younger workers, part-time workers, gig workers, getting people off to a good start early in their career. And if you're saving in these type of plans over a 20, 30-year period, that compounding and that match alone could amount to tens of thousands of dollars, money that you would have never otherwise had, right? So like I said, this is roughly for 50 million Americans who go to work every day without access to employer-sponsored retirement plans. You know, you may know some people in your family that this would fit. And for people already in a 401k or IRA through their employer, this doesn't change anything directly, but it matters for the people in your life, family members, adult, children, employees, who can be, falling through the cracks with this. So this is something that we can help you sort through. The on-ramp is now wider and better marked than it's ever been. There are more opportunities than it's ever been for you to be a saver and for you to contribute to different kind of plans so that you do have that income as a retiree. And of course, pre-retirees need to get started now. What this means for your planning conversation. So if you have family members or employees who do not have a retirement account yet, this is an opening, worth talking about. So get people into the habit of contributing early, right? One of the highest leverage moves anyone can make is having a long-term plan, right? Financial security for the long haul. And, government legislation and executive orders, they do not fix everything. But this is something I wanted to make you aware of so you can start saving if this fits you. And once again, this is bipartisan. It's worth paying attention to, and another door that's opening wide for some of you that are listening. So if you or someone you know has been, putting off starting a retirement account, or, you're just not saving because you thought it was too complicated, we're working with people in the DMV every day, just like you. 301-242-3950. Give us a call. Let us help you with that, as well as retirementincomeforlife.com is how you can find us on the World Wide Web. All right. So next topic that we want to discuss today is how to start your own personal pension right with the annuity. How to start your own personal pension with the right annuity. There are a number of different annuities out there, and understanding the basics of annuities, it's a contract with an insurance company that creates a guaranteed income source for the owner. This is often lasting a lifetime. So this is creating a fixed pension for someone that this now can operate similar to Social Security. Or if you do have a pension, right, you want to identify your retirement income needs. And there are a number of different choices that fit different people for different reasons. And this is why you want to consult financial professionals and licensed advisors related to the complexities of annuities and, creating your own personal pension through an annuity. It can offer peace of mind with a guaranteed income stream in retirement. And so I don't believe you should take all of your money, let's say, out of the stock market, but you may want to take a portion out with the right type of annuity,
with the right type of overall retirement strategy, you could literally be creating another source of income for financial safety and security, no matter what the market does, right? And then you want to ask yourself also, you know, what legs of the stool do I need to turn on immediately? And this is an expression we use, having at least four or five legs of the stool, which basically means that I have four or five streams of income eventually turned on at some point during my retirement. So what might they be? Social Security is one that we've discussed. Let's say a pension is number two. Let's say number three could be that personal pension that you created from an annuity. Let's say number four, you created a stream of income from your 401k. And then, you know, we could get into other things, but you want to have those three or four legs of the stool to make sure that you can effectively create a financial safety net that lasts you a lifetime. All right. Is your question, is your level of risk age appropriate? What is your risk tolerance when the market goes up, when it goes down? How old are you as it relates to the rule? We call this the rule of 100. And the idea behind this rule is that your age, at your age, the older you get, you should be taking less risk in the market. The older you get, you should be taking less risk in the market because you don't have as much time for recovery. So a 20-year-old minus 100 should have 80% of their money in equities and 20% in bonds or other low-risk assets. Why? Because you have time. Time is on your side, and you're 40, maybe 50 years away from retirement. So you want to take advantage of all that the market has to give. Now, as you get closer to 60, you want that part, you want to look at possibly having 40%, in bonds or lower risk assets, 60% in the market. If you're more conservative, some people even go 50-50 or 40% equities and 60% bonds. It's going to depend upon what your risk tolerance is. And so the general rule of thumb, the rule of 100, is you take your age, subtract it from 100, and that percentage should be in the market. And the other percentage should be in lower risk investments, things that you can take a lot of the risk off the table. And so once again, as it relates to setting up your risk tolerance and the different ways of investing, we offer this on a daily basis to our listeners, a free risk analysis, looking at your portfolio, making sure you've taken risk off the table, that you're not too overly invested the older that you get, and that your investments are working together for you no matter what age you are. And once again, this is all free, no obligation. You receive this information that we can provide for you right at our website. Give us a call as well. So you can start working with us today. And here's what happens when we sit down together. We look at your whole picture. We start with you. We take a deep dive into your current plan. We identify gaps and opportunities. We build a clear, personalized strategy with the focus on you, focusing on retirement income and security, and we answer all of your questions along the way. Most importantly, we help you take action. So it all starts with a simple conversation. It could be one of the most important financial decisions that you ever make.

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1: 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And we want to once again shout out everybody in the DMV who's tuning into our program today. And we want to dive right into another hot topic that comes up a lot. And a lot of people are trying to reach milestones with their nest egg. And so here's 6 things you should do when your nest egg reaches 250,000. So let's use 250 as a milestone. I know a lot of you have millions already, but let's just start with 250, right? So number one, you want to use the proper accounts to save for your retirement. You know, you want to make sure that as you are contributing to this account on a weekly or biweekly basis, and that you are possibly getting matching from your job, or you, even if you're doing this on your own, you want to make sure the diversity is there so that you can well diversify your funds within the market for different risk. You want to avoid too much risk in one area and spread that your funds around, and spread your funds, the 250,000. You want to spread that around into a number of different accounts. Second thing you should consider, a Roth IRA. A Roth IRA has tax advantages, and you're actually contributing with after-tax dollars. So just think about it like this. Would you rather pay taxes on the seed, or would you rather pay taxes on the harvest? Think about that for a minute. Would you rather pay taxes on the money coming out, the $250,000, or would you want to pay taxes on the $100 a month that you put in, or the $500 a month, whatever that amount is? And I would say consider a Roth IRA, because after 5 years, that money comes out tax-free. So you're putting money in with after-tax dollars, meaning money you've already paid taxes on, and so it's growing tax-deferred. So you want to

0: consider that as well when you get to $250,000 or more. Number two, be mindful of taxes and how they will affect your future, right? Plan your future tax bracket, you know, balance out your tax buckets. All that money going into a traditional qualified plan is not your own little piggy bank. You cannot take that money out without paying ordinary income tax. Money coming out of a qualified plan is as ordinary income. Okay, so as you have different retirement accounts, some hopefully are pre-tax. Definitely you want to take advantage of your employer plan, but also looking into some of those that are with after-tax dollars and, you know, as we mentioned, the Roth. But that's something you got to be mindful of. That $1 million in a traditional IRA or 401k, you haven't paid tax on it. So it's not actually $1 million to be taken out whenever you like. There are different rules that apply. And if it's important to you to get to work on your 401k, that's another reason why we invite you to call us and go to our website, schedule a free consultation, and we can do a 401k review for you. We can analyze, you know, some of the fees that you may be paying. Hopefully you're not overpaying for your qualified plan, and all the risks you're taking, hopefully we can minimize that so that the overall performance of your portfolio is maximizing, you know, leading towards our retirement. We want to maximize the rate of return, and that takes tax planning. It also takes, number three, diversity whenever possible. You know, you want to have a good mixture of money in the market and potentially money out of the market, money in qualified plans and then in liquid accounts. We've already discussed emergency funds and high interest savings accounts. You also may want to have a brokerage account or CDs, different things like real estate investment trusts, or when we've mentioned annuities. It's a number of different things that you could take advantage of in the market today, different various asset, different varieties of asset classes that you could take advantage of as you diversify whenever possible. Number four, incorporate steady income sources. Incorporate steady income sources. Remember, we talked about exploring multiple income streams. You want to make sure that Social Security is not your only single lifetime annuity. You know, that's what a lot of people don't realize. That's what it is. It's a single lifetime annuity. Your pension, if you structure that to pay for the rest of your life, that's a lifetime annuity. But what about potentially creating your own personal lifetime stream of income, or mapping out a personal pension plan from different types of investments that you diversify and make sure that you have incorporated income streams into your retirement planning and where those sources are going to be. An accumulation strategy is different than an income strategy. And let me say that again. If you're working on a pile of money right now to, you know, make sure you have $1 million, $500,000, $2 million in your qualified plans or other places, that's money you're accumulating. But once you get to retirement, that money now, you have to have a plan to make sure it's diversified, but that the income distributes for the rest of your life. Number five, protect yourself against inflation. Regularly adjust your portfolio. Stay invested. You remember that cost of living and inflation is tracking together at about 4.5-5% a year. Your fixed income that you have today, if you're retired at 65, those same goods and services are going to cost more if you make it to 75. So a lot of the funds that you are going to need in the future, you need to keep invested, right? Have that money still growing and you're saving while you're retired. You still have accounts that are growing for future use, future streams of income that you'll need down the road. Number six, meet with a financial advisor, a professional who can help you. One of the quality control meetings that we have each year is an annual review. So if you're going to put together a retirement income for life plan, that's a plan that's ever evolving, ever changing. You're going to need regular reviews of your investment strategies, your retirement budget, you know, who you're working with, what advisors are advising you, and you want to ensure proper diversification and risk management as you get older. 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All right. 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We've got an experienced team of people that can help you. And once again, it's no cost, no obligation. 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And once again, our website is retirementincome4life.com. All right. Inflation. Let's talk about that right now. And let's talk about the affordability in our country today. Affordability is still dominating right now the conversation for Americans today and the financial worries that they have. And so, as we mentioned, inflation is a very, very hot topic. Gas prices today, you know, astronomical amounts per gallon. You know, housing costs are getting more expensive, you know, all-time high for housing prices. Interest rates are high. Healthcare also rounds out the top of people's worries. And so the reality is when you add up all the affordability issues, inflation, energy, housing, healthcare, sending your kids to college, your transportation, you know, child care, all of these far exceed every other type of financial concern that Americans have, right? So how are people actually feeling? Here's some stats for you. Less than half, just 46%, say their financial situation is excellent or good. 46% of people are saying that today. 35% call it fair, right? And 19% say poor. So my financial situation for 19% of Americans, they say it's poor. 35% say fair. 46% say good. What say you? How would you, if you were polled right now and you were asked about how you feel financially, which one of these categories would you fall in? Now, the bottom line is the only other time that we've seen this many people say their finances were worsening, can you believe it? The only other time was during the Great Recession, right? Anxiety is real, and it's just a fact that this has to be taken seriously. 62% worry about not having enough for retirement. 60% of people are worried about covering medical costs. 54% worry about maintaining their current lifestyle. 48% worry about health care. And 41% worry about just paying their normal bills, right? These are concerns. We call this the inflation roller coaster, right? The catch for inflation is, you know, it stays somewhere around 3%. And what I mentioned before is when you add in cost of living and inflation, you know, together, that reality is closer to 5%, right? So the affordability remains a central challenge, you know, to American households, right? If inflation cools, which, you know, some people say that it is, it's still a lingering effect of, you know, sustained price increases. And, you know, after the pandemic, you know, we continue to see that people are struggling with keeping their financial future in view to the way that they would like to have it. So the goal is understanding when 55% of Americans tell people that their financial situation is actively getting worse, right? That's going to affect spending. That's going to affect confidence and the broader economy, right? So where is the optimism, right? Are people retiring today optimistic, right? And, you know, the plain reality is with the people that come into our office every day, they're trying to understand how inflation and rising costs are going to affect their retirement plan. So if that is you, once again, if that's you, we will talk with you. We'll offer a free consultation. We'll help you work through that personalized review related to understanding inflation and, you know, cost of living, call us at 301-242-3950. Also, you can visit our website, Retirement Income, the number 4 for life. We will provide that personal review for you. All right. So let's go through a few misconceptions. And number one would be employee matching doesn't matter. Employee matching doesn't matter. My 401k, if I contribute to it, my employer said they're going to give me 5% of my salary or 6% of my salary. A misconception is that that doesn't matter. Well, let me ask you a question. Can you beat a rate of return called free money? If someone's going to give you free money, $6,000, $10,000, $7,000 a year, can you get a better rate of return than that? The answer is no. It does matter. If you are putting in $10,000 a year and your employer is going to give you another $6,000, that means you are starting the compound. You are putting towards compounding interest each and every year, $16,000 versus $10,000. Do you believe that you could maximize your 401k or qualified plan even more if you're taking advantage of the matching? Absolutely. I want all the free money that my employer is going to offer me. So take that misconception off the table. You want all of the free money and you don't want to leave any on the table. I want to maximize the matching that my employer would offer me. Another misconception: are annuities, are they bad? Annuities are bad. That is a misconception. Annuities today are, in my opinion, very misunderstood. And I believe in a number of retirement income for life portfolios, annuities play a vital part of making sure there's a third pension or a second pension, that some of the risk has been taken off the table from the money that you've accumulated. Now you've set aside for a lifetime income. Once again, and you must consider this, that all strategies aren't going to fit everybody. That's why a financial professional can show you the different annuity options, can create a personal pension, a lifetime income for you related to that annuity, while also keeping money in the market. I truly believe in a diversified approach, but you don't want to have the misconception that all annuities are bad, because that's just not true. And every day we're making sure that people debunk that myth. That is a misconception. Number three, are Social Security benefits, are they finite? Are Social Security benefits finite? What I say to people all the time who hear all these misconceptions about Social Security is you cannot financially plan, or you cannot put together a retirement plan on what somebody says might happen. There is nothing that says your Social Security check is not going to come for the rest of your life. As of right now, as long as you live, when you turn on Social Security, if you started at 62 and you live to 100, that money is going to come as a single lifetime annuity each and every month until you die. That's what it's called, a single lifetime annuity. That's what Social Security is. Yes, could reform happen? Yes, could things happen where, things change? That is possible, but between the ages now of 62 and 70, you are eligible to take Social Security if you've paid in to the system properly, and you can look at a lot of different places that are free today to get information on Social Security. One of them is SSA.gov. You can go there and you can see your numbers each and every day. You no longer get those green sheets every year that they used to send us with your numbers. And why is that? Because you can look online, open an account, and you can see your benefits each and every day if that's what you wanted to do. So take that misconception off the table, know what your numbers are, and put together a retirement income plan so that you maximize your Social Security benefits. All right, here's another misconception. I'm not going to live into my 80s or 90s. Forget about 100. Well, all the statistics say today that people are living a lot longer than they used to. If you make it to 65 and you are married, you have a good a chance as a woman making it to 89, as a man making it to 84. post 65 for every average life expectancy is about 18.9 years. So based on, hey, you know, we never know what's going to happen. We never know if we walk out the door, if we're going to make it back in the next day. But related to the statistics and the actuarial science that's going on today, people are living, a lot more people, and that could be you, are living into their 80s and 90s and even 100. So you got to consider that to make sure you've got a fixed income plan that could last well into your 80s, well into your 90s, that you may have, once again, you may have another career in retirement, and you want to make sure you have funds that can support that retirement. Last misconception, and we'll move on to some of the questions from our listeners. Medicare covers all my health care needs in retirement. Here's a misconception. 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No, Medicare does not cover all of your expenses, right? 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All right. Here's a few questions from our listeners in the local DMV area. Number one, this is from Linda, and she said, can you explain the difference between a Roth IRA and a traditional IRA, and which one is better for someone who is currently in their 40s? All right, Linda, so let me ask you, are taxes going up or taxes going down? If you had a crystal ball, would you say that by the time you hit 60, will taxes be more or will they be less? If I had a crystal ball based upon what's going on in the country today, I would say taxes would be higher. The quicker you can start funding a Roth IRA, the better. The quicker you can start putting money into an account that grows tax deferred with money you've already paid tax on, and after 5 years, and in your case, you have 19 years, you're in your 40s, so 59 and a half is the general time where you're not penalized to take money out. Coming out of a Roth IRA, if I have $1 million, to think about this for a second, if I had $1 million in my traditional IRA versus $1 million in my Roth IRA, a Roth IRA, you can take every nickel out after 5 years, in most cases, tax-free. Okay? Traditional IRA, you're going to pay ordinary income tax on each and every distribution. That money went in pre-tax and is growing tax-deferred, so when that money comes out, it will all be taxable. So those are the differences. Both of them are good. I am not saying one is better than the other. I'm saying after you consult your financial advisor or after you think through your retirement plan, I believe in a lot of cases, both of them are necessary. All right, here's a question from David. What are the most common mistakes you see people make when planning for retirement, and how can I avoid them? I've worked for the past 30 years to build our nest egg, and I'm worried about potentially making a mistake. Great question, David. And the most common mistake that I see people making in retirement when they've done what you've described is they do not shift from an accumulation strategy, which they've done so well of doing. You've saved in 1990s, 2000, 2010, 2020. You've saved all these years and you've accumulated a great nest egg. You've done well. But now you have to shift into a income and asset preservation strategy, something that is completely different than an accumulation strategy. And people that consult with the right advisors and they can show them how to structure an income for life plan along with a growth plan, along with the right liquid plan, once you're well diversified, you can take that risk off the table and you avoid the mistakes. The math tells the story. So be well diversified. Put some of that nest egg in a place where you can generate income, and that will take that worry off the table. All right, got time for a couple more. Number three from Michael, I'm 50 years old, but haven't started saving for retirement. I make a good living, six figures in the last 10 years. Is it too late for me to start, and what steps should I take to catch up? No, Michael, it is not too late for you to start. And what I would say is, you want to get aggressively saving in all of these accounts that we've described, potentially a Roth IRA, definitely getting the matching from your employer if that's possible, taking advantage of you looking at your budget and spending less, saving more. You definitely are running out of time, as I would say. You're not at the position where you're out of time, but if you're starting in your 50s, and you want to retire at 65, we're talking about 15 years. So you don't have a lot more time. You know, you may have to work a little longer, save a little more to catch up, but definitely not too late. All right, last question, number four from Karen. I'm considering early retirement. I work as a registered nurse at a major hospital, and I can feel it taking a toll on my own health. Sorry to hear that, Karen. What are the financial implications of retiring at 55 instead of 65? Well, Karen, the financial implications are, I hope you have saved enough money early in your career. While you have worked hard and it's taken a toll on you, the math has to math. What budget do you need to survive on a monthly basis at 55? How much money do you need to come in? That would be the first place to start. And if the answer is, hey, you know, I don't have enough to make ends meet, then you may have to consider working a little bit longer, saving a little bit more. At 55, you haven't reached that golden age of 59 and a half, so you'd be penalized if you took money out of your retirement account, unless there were some circumstances to where you could retire from your employer and the 55 rule would be put in place. And that's normally not with hospitals, but, you know, that's a generalization. And so I would just say, consult a financial advisor, look at all of your planning tools, all the places you've saved thus far, and map out an income for life plan so you will know if that is possible for you to do that. And so finally, for all those that had questions, great questions, continue to send those in and let us know how we can help. For anybody that's listening, simply call 301-242-3950. 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
1: It's Ricky Smiley's Weekend Jump Off. And coming up, we have everybody's favorite. And my sister Candy Burns is stopping by. 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
1: It's Gary.
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1: It's Gary, baby.
3: Gary has a tea and a Kahlua of the day. What up, Gary?
4: Good morning, Ricky. Good morning, America. Good morning to you. It's a beautiful, beautiful day in the neighborhood. And here's what's happening in celebrity news, y'all. Hollywood star Tyrese Gibson, y'all. Everybody's raving it. Said that he has arrived out in Uganda for a tour of the River Nile and the Africa Coffee Park in Tongwama as part of an effort to promote the country's coffee and tourism sector. And everybody's just raving that. But also, honey, Tyrese is talking. Yeah, now he had time to talk. Now they're saying, y'all, that the R&B singer claims, y'all, that his 2002 hit single was inspired by Kim Kardashian. He says cheating on her then husband, Mr. Damon Thomas. Now they're saying, y'all, Tyrese claims, y'all, that one of his biggest hits was inspired by Kim Kardashian. Now in a recent interview, they're saying the R&B superstar was asked about his single, How You Gonna Act Like That, from his 2002 album, Wanna Go There. Now among the co-writers for the track is Damon Thomas, which was Kim Kardashian's ex-husband at the time. She was married to him. Now he said, quote, you know, honey, I lived with Damon and Kim, and here's what Tyrese at least had to say.
5: You know, I lived with Damon and Kim. Yeah, I lived with them for 3 years when I was working on that album.
6: And they were dating.
5: They were married. I'll leave it at this. When everything happened with Ray J, I was there. All of it. I seen all of it. Whenever that sex tape happened, and I was there for all of it. It was Damon was my brother. I was literally at the crib, and everything happened in real time, and I was there. And it was crazy. And it was inspired by wondering, how did she act like that while she was with Damon?
7: Wait.
4: Huh?
7: Wait, so she was married to Damon while she made that Ray J tape? Sounds like that's what he's saying.
4: Damon Thomas.
8: Who is that?
7: Was her first husband.
4: That was Kim Kardashian's first husband. Yep. I mean, Kim Kardashian was married before.
7: Wait.
4: Yeah, he's a very much so super producer. So evidently he was producing music as well with Kim Kardashian or what have you. But, honey, Miss Kardashian was doing her thing, honey, so.
7: But the way he makes it sound is like Damon was there while it was going on. Like, it was crazy. I don't know. That's wow.
8: She married him at 19.
7: Oh.
5: Oh, wow.
7: That's interesting.
4: Yeah. So, but isn't that beautiful, though, we're finding out about this?
8: No, we don't want to know.
7: Beautiful.
4: I know, but y'all, you know, honey, y'all stars be telling it all, honey, I guess, when you have time to talk.
8: Don't you put me in that.
4: Well, let me extract you, because I know, Brett, you don't talk about the stars, so let me take that back. I'm sorry. But the stars be talking, honey, about the other stars and what happened and went down, you know, and it's just very interesting. But I'm glad to know what inspired him to do his
8: song. But you know what? You would be surprised at the inspirations for a lot of these songs. There are stories behind every writer's song.
3: Really?
8: Yes, Lord. Yes, Lord. There's plenty of them behind it. You'll be like, oh, my God, they wrote that. Yep, they wrote that because of that. And they wrote this because of that. But you just never know. But the pain that people go through in relationships and breakups and hardships and all that, that's what makes the song a hit.
7: Right.
4: Yeah, I guess. I'm hoping about to make no song about
8: I just,
4: me.
8: I just, ugh.
4: We're going to keep them lifted up in prayer. We're glad Tyrese is sharing this because we definitely need to know.
8: I don't know if we want to know all that.
4: Well, I'm excited now to know that this is how that song was made.
5: We'll make a song that you call Take Your Medicine.
4: Okay. Moving on. Celebrity news. Oh, this is a touching thing, y'all. We talked about it earlier. You know, Brad, you spoke a little bit on it. But Beyonce, y'all, is paying emotional tribute, y'all, to Dolly Parton, honoring the late country icon as the North Star who showed generations on how to be unapologetically themselves. Now, they're saying, y'all, that the Cowboy songs, you know, Beyonce, you know, did a couple of songs, honey, from Dolly Parton. But they're saying that the Cowboy Carter singer posted a powerful message to her website recently, remembering Dolly as bold and brilliant, while thanking her for the massive impact she made through her music, philanthropy, humor, and business savvy, which is great. Now, she said, Dolly, you were the barometer, the North Star, Beyonce wrote, adding, you taught so many lessons on how to be uniquely oneself. Now, Beyonce and Dolly famously, y'all, worked together on Bae's 2024 Cowboy Carter album, with Dolly making a memorable appearance on the record, y'all, and introducing Beyonce's re-imaged version, y'all, of Jolene, honey. But Bae said, honey, that she'll always treasure getting a chance to collaborate with Dolly, writing, thank you for your profound impact on the world. You are an angel who has the world a happier place because of your joyful art. And you know, I love, you know, I love Dolly Parton's song "Code of Many Colors," and I also love Jolene. But Jolene was a beautiful song, and it's touching. And I have some of the lyrics I want to share with y'all because it was just so touching to me. And I think most women, you know, that's probably going through something, you could relate to it. But some of the lyrics read, "Jolene, Jolene, Jolene, Jolene." She said, "Oh, I'm begging you, please don't take my man." She said, "Jolene, Jolene, Jolene, Jolene, please don't take him even though you can." She said, "Your beauty is beyond compare with flaming locks of auburn hair, with ivory skin and eyes of emerald green." She said, "Your smile is like a breath of spring. Your skin is soft like summer rain. And I cannot compete with you, Jolene."
0: Oh my
4: "And
0: God.
4: I can easily understand how you could easily take my man." She said, "But you don't know what he means to me, Jolene. He talks about you in his sleep. There's nothing I could do to keep from crying when he calls your name, Jolene." She said, "Jolene, please don't take him even though you can." She said, "Please don't take him even though you can." She said, "I have to have this talk with you. My happiness depends on you. And whatever you decide to do, Jolene, and you could have your choice of man, but I could never love again because he's the only one for me, Jolene."
0: Oh, and you cried last night.
4: Oh, Ricky, I cried. No, it's just such a beautiful song.
0: Well, what part that got you touched?
4: It's just the lyrics of it. I mean, the lyrics is just, she asking a woman, don't take her man. I mean, the woman, she evidently loved her man. And she's right. Begging him not to take him because the woman could. And she said, the damn man talk about the woman in his sleep. You know, that's just touching to me. I'm sorry.
0: That's different when you don't talk in your sleep and then you all of a sudden you start talking about another woman in your sleep when you really don't talk in your sleep.
4: And exactly.
0: Then she got that fire. Yeah.
4: Well, she got something, honey, but honey, Miss Dolly was begging, please don't take my man. So,
0: but don't cry.
4: So it's such a touching song.
0: You got to go to the funeral. We got to find out who got the body.
4: I know, honey. We're going to miss Jolene, honey. She was a national treasure, Miss Dolly Parton. The Kahlua today, honey, is one of my favorite Kahluas. My Kahlua today, y'all, is Karab. On the high end, you say Karab, and on the low end, you say Beautiful Brown. That's your Kahlua for today.
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2: All right, y'all, she's a Grammy Award-winning songwriter, singer from Escape to the Real Housewives of Atlanta. 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
3: Good morning.
2: Good morning. I'm glad you came up here, Candy. I'm just going to tell you, sing or nothing, so my whole energy.
3: Come on now,
4: bro. We're not doing that. Hey. Down, boy. We are not doing that. Candy is our sister. Now, come on. Go ahead with your interview.
2: Can I just start taking the trash out? You don't live far from here.
3: Start? You ain't never took the trash out in all these years. I knew you before I was married, so when were you going to start taking trash out?
2: Yeah. Let me cut the grass one time.
4: You don't need a grass cut.
2: Oh, God.
4: She got landscapers for that.
2: I can't win. Candy Burris in the building, y'all.
3: Yes. Good morning, y'all.
2: We are so happy to have you. And, you know, only you can do this with class. You know, you have a new personal production, you know, that you're going on the road with. I do. Mm-hmm. I did. I'm done. What made you decide, you know, to take what you have been through and take it to the stage?
3: Well, you know, every time I'm going through something, I vent. I vent through my creativity. So whether it's through songs I've written in the past or like when I did the Mother's Love play because of things that was going on, or the dungeon when we had the whole drama with all of that. Mm-hmm. So I'm always venting through creativity. So when I was going through the divorce, Don Juan was like, you know, you should do another show because I've been wanting to put together like a small intimate show. So we decided to do it, and This show gives you a little bit of everything because I'm done. It takes you through the good times, and it's like fun. It's like the music. We gonna have a party. It's gonna be like live with the DJ. It's gonna be lit. And then we're gonna take you a little bit. You know, you gotta keep the marriage spicy, right? So it's to give you a little of the dungeon on stage. It's a lot of crowd participation. We bringing people up, and then at the end, I'm gonna give you Speak On It live in person. And I'm going to give it to you raw of what happened and what got us to this point. It's just one of those shows that, you know, you're going to smile, you're going to have a good time, you're going to laugh, and then you're going to cry a little bit. Because I even play clips that I never showed before on YouTube or social media of things that, you know, I was reflecting during the time when we first started falling out, basically.
5: So, Candy, now we saw videos of you, honey, and the family taking a vacation together. Mm-hmm. But co-parenting, can you know, it could be challenging, which we all know that, honey.
3: Yes.
5: But what has that journey taught you about communication and compromise?
3: It's teaching me a lot every day. Well, I mean, I guess, you know, the thing that everybody has to think about or deal with when they get divorced is how you're going to still keep a good united front with your children. You know what I mean? Mm. You don't want to... All the drama that you are dealing with, you don't want your kids to feel that negativity.
6: Right.
3: So overall, we wanted to make this as smooth of a transition as possible. We always took a trip every year with all of our kids, meaning the older girls and the younger two. So I wanted to keep that tradition going, you know.
2: Yeah.
3: If we could still be friends, we could still, you know, try to get along. And, you know, even though sometimes we may not feel like friends, but we still got to, you know, work through it because we got to get along for our kids.
5: And, you know,
2: that is so awesome because co-parenting can be challenging. But when you're able to put aside your feelings and do what's in the best interest of the children, that is just that's what makes y'all great. Absolutely.
3: Well,
2: shout out to y'all.
3: You know, the first time we took a co-parenting trip, the divorce wasn't final. The kids didn't feel it. You know, we were still able to be cool and be around each other, and everybody had a good time.
5: When I saw y'all on vacation picture, to me, I mean, looked like y'all could get back together.
3: No, it's not. I think a lot of people get it confused. They think just because we are being real adults and knowing
2: how to get along,
3: we're not bringing in no drama. I'm not being the drama baby mama. I'm not doing any of that. Like, people think automatically it means that, you know, we trying to get back together. And right now, that is not in the foreseeable future, okay? It's just strictly us getting along because we work together. We have businesses together. So we know how to, even when we are upset, to be still be able to communicate
4: that's
3: a little
4: so
3: bit.
4: Oof, that's good.
3: I say communicate a little bit. he he say I don't communicate. That's why he say I can work past things. I am a tough one when it comes to, like, when I'm mad, I'm just kind of like cut you off. But I
2: now,
3: know
2: have a
3: how
2: flashback
3: to
2: and walk past you and slap you on your butt.
3: Like, absolutely not.
4: What would you do, Candy? Oh my God, Ricky,
3: you know, he'll have jokes sometimes, and I'll be like, ha ha ha.
2: Right.
4: That used to be funny, but it ain't now.
3: I mean, you know, I feel like the more we are able to get past the drama, the better we're able to get along as friends. But I think, you know, people automatically want to say, oh, they getting back together. No. Because it's hard for me to push past certain things. Mm-hmm. And so, I'm not there.
4: It would be hard for me, too. I commend you, honey. I commend you. Because somebody trying to get any of the money that I've made would really bother me.
3: I just want to say, Gary, you reported it real wrong during the divorce. And you went viral.
5: I went viral, honey, for
3: false information.
5: No, but let me tell you something. And, you know, we saw each other Friday night, and I made sure when I see you today, baby, I was going to wear this shirt.
3: Allegedly,
5: baby.
3: Well, I don't remember you saying allegedly.
5: I said allegedly.
3: And you are very popular, honey. So, you know, your comments went viral and people was like, oh, my God.
2: Well, what did he say?
5: Yeah, what did I say?
3: I don't remember. It was so many things that were said at the time. But what I will say is the only thing that was split between us was the things that we built together, meaning the properties we bought together. Anything that was mine after. If it was mine before, it was mine after. Even if it was mine when in the middle time, if it was just mine, it was still mine.
4: Okay.
3: So I think the impression that was given was that he was able to get me for all these things. So, I mean, I don't know. Maybe if he did, maybe I would be a little bit more bitter.
4: Well, that's good to know.
3: But I feel like it's what's fair is fair. We work together. We handle business together. Those things we split together. Yeah. At the end of the day, what I needed was for us to be able to handle this in a way where we both felt like we walked away with what we needed to walk away with. He and I built a lot together as a business. Like, we bought a lot of properties together, and we split it equally.
2: I absolutely love that. You hear that, Gary? They split everything equally. Hey, we got more Candy Burris coming up next. Rick's about the morning show.
6: Which one of you petty-ass, nappy-neck, no-age, still wearing lace front and dookie brave ass
2: then
6: stole my baby scroll off my porch? But I don't know what the fuck you was thinking, cause it's scrolling. But man, your dumb ass gonna be scrolling. And ain't nowhere around here to scroll but to the Yellowstone. And so I catch you at that Yellowstone. I'm yanking that big pamper, sour bottle drinking, noodle eating, pallet land baby of yours up out my baby. And I'm going oops outside so because you're going to be stupid enough to steal the mother instead of telling your baby daddy and go buy you a scroller. Depending on how nice you want, you could sell a book or two of food stamps and get you a scroller. However I get is mine. Because if you think I'm going to be told poke top big ass all the way up there here while you scrolling in my baby, you done lost your rabbit ass man. I'm going to give you 3 hours to bring my baby back to his porch where you got it from. You know where porch you got it off of. But see, I'm sitting around here on laying down front porch now. So you go on sneak that around there and surprise me. Have me a nice little surprise when I get on back around her and ask for that rat baby of yours and my baby. No, I ain't gonna do nothing to the baby. I ain't gonna do nothing to the baby. But he get about that. Because I'm fucking weak. It's more than a name. It's a lifestyle.
2: You better believe it.
0: We got more of the Ricky Smiley Weekend Shuffle coming up next.
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0: other people, yeah. Which was big for me because, yes, I'm an artist or whatever, but I also feel real good when I hear a song playing on the radio. I know I wrote it. Sometimes I could be somewhere, they don't even know I wrote it, and they talking about it, and they be saying, yes. Think about it for me.
1: Yeah.
0: Y'all know I get a lot of haters sometimes, but even my haters be singing songs I wrote.
2: Right, right. Oh, my God.
1: Oh, yes, that's the best.
3: That's the win right there.
1: That's the best.
0: Yes.
1: You just come.
0: But you singing my song.
1: Singing Scrubs.
3: All right. Let me jump in. So, Candy, let's talk about reality TV, Candy. You've been a reality star for a long time, a lot of years. What's something, or was there ever something that producers tried to get you to do that you just absolutely said, that's not happening?
0: I've never rode on a private jet before.
3: Really?
0: I've never rode on a private jet. In my life.
1: You just don't want to.
0: I've been on a private plane, like, with the Hawks, because I have season tickets, and they'll let you go with the team to a different city sometimes. But, meaning, like, a small PJ or whatever, you know, everybody be hyped to be. First of all, you know, I'm very frugal, let me say that.
3: Okay.
0: And it costs a lot of money, and I travel too much to be jumping on a PJ every time. Okay. But I thought about it before, and Todd and I had talked about it. You know, we didn't do it. And other people was asking me to, you know, ride with them here and there. Oh, come with us. But I didn't want to go without my husband.
1: Right.
0: I wanted my first experience on the PJ to be with my husband.
1: Right.
0: So when the other opportunities came, I said no. And one time, they wanted Housewives to go somewhere. I think it was in New Orleans or somewhere on a private jet together. And I was like, no. Because I didn't want to go in my first time be with them and not with my husband. Because I think some first you're supposed to save for your significant other.
1: I love that.
0: Now, I'm not married no more. I'm single.
2: I'll go. Ken, I fly planes. I can take you on
0: a
2: flight. I can fly the plane. I can take you on your... You ever sat in the cockpit before?
0: Okay, now you're trying to be funny, Ricky.
2: No.
0: The cockpit, really?
2: I took Gary.
0: Oh, you're being for real. Oh, you know my mind goes straight to the gutter.
2: Oh, my God.
0: I'm like,
1: that's
0: what we're doing?
3: Yes, Lord. Yes, Jesus. But anyway, Candy, season 1800 of Real Housewives of Atlanta just wrapped. Now, there have already been rumors about season 19. Now, they said that, you know, doing the petition, they want to bring you back. Would you go back?
0: No.
3: What? It's a good check, an easy check.
0: No, it definitely is easy. Well, I wouldn't say easy. Let me take that back, because what the girls have to deal with, all that drama going back and forth, people be trying to see what they can find about you so they can drag you on TV. Yeah, that's not easy, right? But, I'm just right now in the space I'm at. That's just not for me right now.
2: How are you mentally without that show? How do you feel? What's the difference in your day-to-day
0: I'm great without the show. This is no diss to the show, because I do always try to give credit. I know people, when they leave the shows, they want to always say negative things. I never say negative things because I feel like I got a lot of opportunity, gain more fans. You know, it was a great, I got a lot of great things, right? But I've done a lot of great things after leaving the show. And I've had more time to enjoy life. I have more things coming.
1: Of course,
0: next
1: you
0: year.
1: Do.
0: So, you know, I can't wait to share. But you know, I can't talk about things until it's paper.
1: Absolutely, smart woman.
0: But yeah, I got some great things coming ahead that I'm looking forward to.
2: You always working, and of course, we got to shout out Chicago. Escape is going to be performing with a live symphony. Ever done this before, and what was that like?
0: Escape, we've never performed with the orchestra before, ever.
2: Oh my God.
0: And so this is gonna be the first time, September 20th in Chicago. It's gonna be late. We're planning some different things. It's gonna be a different show than we've ever done. So even if you've seen us perform before, it's not gonna be like this.
3: And you know what, shows like that, I just go for the costumes.
0: Yeah.
3: I do want to see what y'all gonna wear.
1: Y'all
3: honey.
0: I'm excited about that. You were already talking about it.
3: Yeah.
2: Absolutely. Candy, we love you so much. And let everybody know your official accounts to follow.
0: Candy.com. That's KANDI.com. Oh, you can get to everything from there.
2: There it is, y'all. Candy in the building. Candy Burns, y'all. Come on.
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5: So we're gonna start with words that end in A-N. You yell out a word, I'll write it down. Let's see how many we can get. Go!
6: Man, there's a good one.
7: Man,
6: that's another one.
7: Lesbian.
5: Oh, words that end in A-N. Anyone, words ending in A-N.
7: Lesbian.
5: I heard pan. Good?
8: No. Faith said lesbian.
5: All right, no big deal. Faith said lesbian. Good, we'll write that down. Just the word. Not a big deal, but we'll move on. We'll get some other ones.
8: What is a lesbian, sir?
5: If you liked another girl?
8: I like Olivia. Am I a lesbian?
5: Well, if you like Olivia, you could be, sure.
8: I like Olivia.
9: I love Olivia.
10: I like Olivia, too. Am I a lesbian?
5: No, it doesn't work that way, Philip. You can never be a lesbian.
10: No fear. I want to be a lesbian.
8: Me too.
5: We can all be lesbians. Yeah, let's just move on. Let's try words that end in O-N.
8: Prostitution.
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0: Harris is in the building.
1: So let's talk about the music, Candy. You have written some of the biggest songs ever. Now, is there a song that you wrote that you wish you would have kept for yourself? Any of them?
2: Absolutely not.
1: Okay.
0: Really?
1: Okay.
2: Right, because that gave me the opportunity to keep writing.

0: Keita from Charlotte, North Carolina. Listen to us on 105.3. What up, Keita? Already. And we got Chris from Naptown, Indianapolis, in the building, 106.7 WTLC. Hey, what up, Chris? You good, man?
1: Man, I'm good. But, hey, Ricky, I need you to plug me in with Black Tony because I want to buy a couple of them pipes of ice cream from him. Don't play with me. My daughter's birthday coming up, and I'm trying to do this thing for you.
0: Tell him to send you a case of that chunky monkey down there.
1: All right. See you.
0: We about to play Battle of the Sexes. And listen, now, if y'all don't know the answer, just make sure you say pass because we have a lot of questions, and we don't want you to eat up all of your time waiting on, trying to think of only one question. All right, y'all ready?
1: I'm ready.
0: All right, Keita, we're going to start with you. You ready, Keita?
2: Yes.
0: All right, here we go, Keita. Start to go.
2: Okay.
0: All right, on the pool table, how many balls are on the table to start the game?
2: Is it 28?
0: 16.
3: Nice.
0: All right, in baseball, what is the era called where the pitchers warm up?
1: The dugout.
0: Not just her.
2: The dugout.
0: Nope. The bullpen.
3: And he's strong and wrong.
0: All right, y'all. The lead character, Tony Montana, was the star of what classic film?
2: Oh, I don't know that one.
0: Scarface.
2: Oh, okay.
0: How many states does Florida share a border with?
2: Is it two or three?
0: Which one?
2: Three.
0: Nope, two. All right. How many runs did Hank Aaron hit to break Babe Ruth's record?
4: Home runs.
2: Oh, man. Oh, God.
0: All right, let me throw this one out. Jalen Hurts is the Super Bowl winning quarterback of what NFL team?
2: Who?
0: Jalen Hurts.
2: Oh, that's Philadelphia.
0: Yeah, we'll give you that. All right, okay, cool. We'll give you that one.
3: All right, you ready, Chris? You ready, Chris?
1: Hey, now, I need y'all to be careful with me because I failed preschool 17 and a half times, so I'm a little slow.
3: All right, let's go then. Where will the 2028 Summer Olympics be held?
1: Atlanta, Georgia?
3: Nope, Los Angeles. What is a beauty blender used for?
1: Makeup.
3: Yep. What part of the body is a gua sha used on?
1: Yeah, I ain't never heard of that.
3: It's a woman thing, your face. What do you call the hair that is left out around the perimeters of a sew-in to cover the tracks?
1: Lay-front?
3: Nope, that would be leave-out.
4: Baby.
3: How many letters are in the alphabet?
1: 26.
3: All right. What two colors mixed together make orange?
1: Blue and red.
3: What?
4: She said, huh?
3: No, red and yellow make orange. What is a group of flamingos called?
1: A gaggle of flamingos?
3: No, flamboyance.
4: He got two, he won.
0: Oh, man, he won. Oh, my God. I didn't think nobody won a special game. What did he win?
5: All right, sir. Congratulations. You're a winner today of the fabulously amazing, highly coveted, and desired prize bag from America's Store, the Dollar Tree. All right. So you got a butane candle lighter. Yeah. Some Swiss squash, stretcheroos, stretchy duck toy. Good for ages 3 and up. Yeah. You also got a pair of fleece-lined fashion leggings. Size small and medium. Yeah. From Deli Market, you got a 20-ounce squeeze bottle of spicy brown mustard.
1: Dealer. I'm allergic to mustard, Lord.
5: You got a 36-piece colored pencil set. 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You've also got a jar of Butcher Boy, 100% refined coconut oil.
0: Butcher Boy.
5: And from Driver's Choice, how about you got an auto bucket cup holder?
0: A what?
5: A bucket cup holder.
0: Yeah, okay.
5: It goes in the little holder in your car for cups. How about that? From Cooking Concepts, you got an 8-piece corn tray. Yep. And a very popular item to finish it off, you got a 6-pack of baby scratch mittens. So hopefully, if you got a baby, you can put them on him. He won't scratch himself. All right. Congratulations, sir. I know you're excited, but calm down. It's all yours. Courtesy of the Ricky's Smiley Morning Show and the Dollar Tree.
0: Hey, you said calm down. It's all yours. All on Friday.
1: Thank you. I appreciate it. I ain't got to
0: Hey, man, thank you.

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0: What up, B?
1: Hey, good morning, Ricky. Okay, well, for all the people that have been talking about AirPods and everything, well, there's a new pair of AirPods, and people were asking, why does the new AirPods have a camera in them, right?
2: Oh.
1: Because you're like, what are you going to see? Well, apparently, the reason is it's going to be working with Siri. So now when you ask questions to Siri, it's going to help Apple's new AI answer questions like around your about your surroundings,
0: My God. You know,
1: what it sees, what, you know, what traffic lights you're at. So it's going to help integrate the AI, which is also very creepy and privacy concerns. Now, they say allegedly, and I use allegedly loosely, it's not going to be taking pictures or video or anything like that.
3: Yeah.
1: So, you know.
2: But now.
1: Again, allegedly, all of this is alleged. Also news, PlayStation 7, the rumors were out. Well, Sony is now saying they don't know when there's going to be a new PlayStation, so you're going to have to wait on that. And a lot of people, Gary, I know that you've been the person in the green with the green bubble in the group chat for quite some time.
2: Sure have.
1: I never thought I would say this, but I might be making the switch.
2: Really?
1: Samsung.
0: Wait a minute, say what?
1: I might be the green.
0: Why?
1: I might join Gary.
2: To tell us.
1: Okay, so there's two new phones that are coming out that are absolutely amazing. The Google Pixel 11, which is absolutely phenomenal. It's going to be a great one. It's going to be using a lot more artificial intelligence. The phone is actually going to help translate conversations, videos in real time. You know, it's going to have 120 times more zoom. So it's great, and it starts at $899, so you can check that out. Now, the Ultra one will go all the way up to $1,899. However, Samsung has the new Galaxy Z Fold. Now it has the regular version, right? But then it also has the Ultra. I am in love with the Z Flip 8 Ultra. Why? Because the phone itself is the size of a regular cell phone. And then you open it up and it's a tablet. The colors are amazing. The camera is 120 megapixel. It's just, it's insane. It's
2: really?
1: It is absolutely phenomenal. So it's the Galaxy Z Fold.
0: I might just get an Android just to have one on the side just to shoot
4: stuff.
0: Dude,
4: I got one.
0: Because...
2: Yeah.
4: I got that Z Fold.
1: Really?
4: Oh, so
0: are you
1: you're
0: serious?
1: A green person.
4: Uh-huh. I got the Z Fold and I got an iPhone.
0: How much does it cost?
4: I don't know. It's the most expensive one.
1: For the Ultra, it's $2,499. It is. But you're getting a mini computer all in one.
2: I don't care.
1: Also, the battery life for the Pixel lasts about 30 hours, and the Z Flip 8, it lasts about 24 hours. So, I mean, there's a big difference. But when you compare the two, researchers are saying that the Galaxy Z Fold 8 is the big winner between the two phones. Mm. So if you're looking and you're shopping around, I would suggest the Samsung Galaxy. Now, again, they start, you know, all the way down to $899, but if you want to go up to the Ultra level, that's the one that's going to be $2,499. And the Samsung is available right now in stores. The Pixel is going to be dropping August 20th, so you can check that out as well. But and lastly, have you ever wondered, with all the camera surveillance going around, have you ever been searched or has someone used the Flock system to track your car? Well, there's a new website called Have I Been Flocked? FLOCKED. And basically, you enter your tag for your car and it will pull up any police records on if your car has been searched through their database. And you can check that out. Again, it's Have I Been Flocked? I checked mine. I was clear today. I checked a couple people in the room. If you want me to look it up for you, if you're in this room, I can check it for you. But yes, Have I Been Flocked? I put the link in my stories. You can follow me at Beyonce ATL, BeyonceATL, for these stories and more.
0: Oh, my God. All right, y'all. More Rings by the Morning Show.

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14: 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And right now, you're about to be on fire with Rock T. Here we go.
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The party is right where you standing at right now. 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
3: E-L-G-F-E-S. Eagles!
4: It's time for Gary's Word of the Week.
3: And you know this, man.
5: Man, it is about that time. Hey, we got the one and only Gary with the T. Got the Word of the Week, where he's going to give you the name of the word. He's going to give you the definition and how you can use this word in a sentence, because we all need to expand our vocabulary. Good morning, Gary. Happy to have you.
6: Good morning, Rick, and I'm so glad to be in service one more time.
7: Come on now.
5: Yes. Glad to be in the service. Yeah, that's good.
6: Yes. Man. Now, this week, I've used this word before. I think I have. But it's easy. Thank y'all so much, whoever gave the word for the week. But this week's word is inevitability.
8: Come on, Gary.
6: Yeah.
3: All right, Gary. We're
8: going out on this Monday morning, boy.
6: Yes, thank you, Brad. Inevitability. Now, I've heard inevitable, but I've never heard inevitability.
5: Come on. There you go.
6: Yes, Lord.
8: You want it today,
6: and
8: boy.
6: It's a noun. Yes, it is a person, place, or a thing. Yeah. We know about nouns.
5: You sure
6: know,
5: now. Gary. Let them know. Stop playing with you.
6: Okay.
7: Let them know.
6: Now, the definition, the state or quality of something certain to happen or impossible to avoid.
8: Okay. Mm.
6: Yeah.
8: I can use it in the sentence? What's the
6: sentence? Oh, growing up with a strong father and four brothers could not

0: overcome the inevitability that my abundance of internal moistness would lead to me becoming the Sparkle Pony gossip reporter I am today.
1: Sparkle Pony.
2: Y'all did not have to write that.
0: Yeah. Wow. What is that?
3: I mean, clap back on out of control.
0: What'd you say, Rick?
2: Clap back on it. Don't let him just make it off.
0: First of all, whoever wrote this love to be moist, because I've heard this word a couple of times.
2: There it is.
0: I've heard a couple of times, honey. Moist. So moistness must be part of their vocabulary.
3: It's descriptive.
0: Oh, it's descriptive?
3: Yeah. Internal moistness.
0: Oh, so I mean, I'm wet inside.
1: Oh, my God. That's humor.

0: the One Voyage Cruise 2026 sails out of Miami October the 26th through November the 1st on the Virgin Voyages Resilient Lady, and I'm going to be your host. And you already know the Ricky Smiley Morning Show is going to be broadcasting live.
1: Yeah, Ricky, not only are we broadcasting live, but I'm going to have to hit that stage and get him a little funkified. Me and my beautiful going to also be hosting a fireside chat. It's going to be crazy. Now, Gary, tell us about your tea parties.
2: Oh, now, Brad, baby, you know, last year I served all the high tea, baby. Everybody had the room packed. And I want to make sure, y'all, that y'all join me this year as well. And we're going to pack the room even more, have people, baby, just flowing out the room, because the tea is going to definitely be hot, because I got a lot of tea to pour. So y'all make sure, y'all, honey, come on down, honey, and get some hot tea.
1: Yes, piping hot tea. And also performing this year, y'all, we got Keith Sweat, Cupid, 803 Fresh, King George, Eric Benet, David Hollister, Confunction, the SOS Band, EU, Q Parker, Tone Stith, and more.
3: Man, come on. You say more. We got that sunshine, got them island vibes, barbecue done right. Just added Wyclef Jean with Mr. Tenderism at the beach barbecue party in Bimini. And that will be hosted by our brother, Cedric the Entertainer. It's going down, man.
4: Oh, yeah. You know, we're going to bring the laughs with the comedy shows. 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
0: Oh. 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
0: Oh, man, party people, it is about that time for Fixing Jesus. If Jesus can't fix it, it can't be fixed. Ladies and gentlemen, let me introduce to you Emmy Award-winning member of Delta Sigma Theta Sorority Incorporated, graduate of Jackson, the Jackson State University, the one and only, one of the funniest up-and-coming comedians in the United States of America. Give it up for Rita Brent, y'all.
2: Good morning.
0: Good morning, Rita. Happy to have you.
2: Thank you, thank you. Oh, and Ricky, I think it worked. If y'all mentioned on the radio, Nashville, it was packed at the lab at Zanies. I had a great show, so appreciate y'all coming out. Yeah. They listen to the radio show.
0: You got to get back up there and do some more shows.
2: Yeah, I love Nashville.
0: And big shout out to Brian Dorfman, man. Thank y'all, everybody at Zanies, for all the wonderful opportunities.
2: Yes, yes. And, you know, I'm sure Nashville is grieving today, Ricky. We heard of the passing of Dolly Parton, and I immediately rushed to social media to tell the story of when I worked with Dolly Parton in 2022 at the Academy of Country Music Awards. This was like a period in my job where I was writing at a lot of award shows. And I got to sit at a conference table right next to Dolly Parton. You know, she had a huge sense of humor, Ricky, because when she sat down, she basically was like, don't try to not look at my bosom. That's why I got them. I got them for y'all to look at them. She was like, I would be mad if you didn't look at the bosom. So I'm sitting there nervous and shaking, and she making, you know, breast jokes. And so anyway, we talk about the monologue, Ricky. We get to the actual show, and Dolly is delivering her monologue. She was hosting that year. And a 3-6 Mafia joke. She says a 3-6 Mafia joke. Yeah. And we're all like in the writer's room, like, who wrote that joke? Everybody's looking like, who wrote Dolly Parton a 3-6 Mafia joke? Come to find out, the woman had snuck the joke in on her own, a 3-6 Mafia joke in her own monologue. And I was like, okay, this lady is different. And that was, it was just an amazing experience. She had a light about her. It's like she was like an angel, you know, because sometimes you meet celebrities and, you know, like you and the Brad, and when you get around folks, you're like, they're not who I thought they were. Well, Dolly Parton was not like that. She was absolutely amazing the small period of time that I did get to work with her. So, my heart is aching this morning, but I am blessed to have had that experience with her. So, yeah.
0: You know, Rita, a lot of people can't say that. You know, I passed by her in the airport, and I spoke, and she winked her eye at me and waved, and that was it. And that was the closest I ever got to her. But that thank you for sharing that experience with us. And black people are really grieving because she did stand up for Black Lives Matter. And, I just really appreciate her. And she was part of my childhood. And my grandmothers, both of my grandmothers, absolutely loved Dolly Parton.
2: Yeah. And speaking of grandmothers, Ricky, I will say we need Jesus to fix it, because we be catching black mamas, black grandmamas, we be catching them off guard. I was on Threads, and this woman was telling her mother that Dolly Parton had died. And I just want y'all to hear how she reacted. This was a natural reaction.
0: Yeah.
2: Let's hear this.
3: Okay, now, Ma, I'm going to take you slow.
4: You gone now.
3: Dolly Parton.
4: Oh, no, not Dolly, not Dolly. Dolly, go! Her husband ain't been long gone!
3: Oh, she went right behind him.
4: I said, I ain't go behind mine.
3: I know, that's right.
4: I had to live. Dolly, go!
3: Ma.
4: What's gonna happen to Dollywood?
3: Ooh. You gonna go to the funeral?
4: I don't know if I can go.
3: Why?
4: I can't go!
3: You might be too overwhelmed with grief.
4: You might not be able to get off.
0: Get off.
2: That really happened. That's a real reaction on Threads.
5: Wow.
2: Yep.
0: And black people, we going to the funeral once we find out who got the body, we going.
2: Yeah, she said she couldn't get off because she had a 9-to-5. Hilarious.
0: Yeah. Right.
2: But yeah, so rest in peace, Dolly Parton. I'm sure
0: she would enjoy this humor. She want us to laugh and be humorous about her, you know what I'm saying?
2: Yeah.
0: And just want everybody to be happy, man. She left a legacy. Dollywood would be open forever. She will forever be in our hearts.
2: And I don't know if you saw this, but she recorded a song that's not going to be released till 2045. I don't know if y'all saw that, but that's an agreement that she has with her people that they are not going to release this song till 2045. So she is even leaving us something, you know, long past, you know, her death. So just an amazing woman. So that's it.
0: Yeah.
2: I just wanted to share my personal story of Dolly Parton. Rest in peace to an amazing lady. And late night Rita Brent. And Brent, I started releasing them clips of you performing. And by the way, everybody saying you need to go on tour, Brent. I ain't trying to tell you what to do, but I released them clips. Everybody like Brent need to go on back on tour. Just let me open for you.
6: I got you.
2: That's it.
6: Mm-hmm. Thank you, Rita.
0: Hey, Rita.
2: Yeah.
0: Rita, let everybody know how you can be reached, and we love you and appreciate you, and we're proud of you.
2: Yes, you can reach me on all social media at Rita Brent Comedy and get tickets to my late night show, JacksonHotEvents.com. I appreciate y'all. Rest in peace, Dolly Parton, man. Love y'all.

0: It is a party with a purpose. And listen, man, it's going to be here before you know it. Now, we sail out of Miami October the 26th through November the 1st. And listen, I'm going to be your host. And, man, I'm telling you, man, I had so much fun last year. But this year is bigger and better.
1: Oh, my gosh, I can't wait. 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
2: Ow! Did you say party?
1: Hello, party.
2: Party starts, man. As soon as you get on the boat with a big sail away party featuring Dougie Fresh and the Teddy Riley Experience with DJ King Capri, it's going down, man. Brad, who else going to be performing?
3: Man, you know your girl going to have to get on that stage and do a little something. Hey, we got T.I., we got Keith Sweat, D.L. Hughley, Karen White, Tamar Braxton, LaToya Luckett, Eric Benet, Rick Ross, and so many more. We got old school funk and R&B.
0: And don't forget about the gospel with Jonathan McReynolds, Pastor Mike Jr., Ja'Kalen Carr, and Erica Campbell.
4: And, of course, we also got a beach party in Bimini featuring the one and only Wyclef Jean. And that will be hosted by, guess who? Anthony Anderson, Cedric the Entertainer, and Mr. Tendernism. 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
2: And y'all make sure, honey, y'all come to my tea party because I'm going to be serving it up, baby. And speaking of serving it up, Erica and Warren Campbell, y'all also have a vow renewal ceremony with special guests Tony, Terry, and Brad. Now, you and Judy are going to be hosting something else, right?
3: Yes, indeedy, Gary. Me and my beautiful have a fireside chat. 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We got the ultimate space tournament with Makai Pfeiffer. Hey, can y'all play Spades?
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0: All right, y'all, so make sure you join us. 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

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Good morning. I am Teresa Marie. That teamwork sounds very similar, right, to Donk? They make a great team. All right. So as we wrap up National Black Business Month, we're celebrating women, families, community leaders who have created opportunities for the next generation. So in 20 minutes, let's talk about career power moves and how you are building a legacy. All right. Let's get into Mark Morrison, Return of the Mac.

0: 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I am Teresa Marie, and so glad that you're joining me for the Saturday Vibes. I hope you are doing well. You know, this hour, we're talking about legacy, leadership, and community. You know, that's my thing. But I want to talk about career power moves. Here's the question. Are you building a legacy at work, home, church, or in the community? Because when we hear the word legacy, a lot of us think something we leave behind years from now. But legacy is like right now. It's built every day. So I want you to think about that. Like, if you're having issues at work, how is your coworker or someone that you're mentoring or leading observing how you respond to things? Because you know they always watching us, right? Or how are you serving in the community? Is it, you know, because you're on the committee and you have to, or you really have a servant's heart? Some things that we think about in these roles, the impact, the legacy is living and now. So I just want you to think about that. I know y'all are doing great out there. So listen, that legacy is not always owning a business. Sometimes it's just about opening doors and sharing knowledge with others. That's a legacy too, because then it lives on in them. All right. So ask yourself, are you building a legacy? Okay. And then what's the most valuable lesson a woman has taught you that you're still carrying with you today? Why don't you give me a call? I'd love to hear that. 202-432-1023. What's the most valuable lesson a woman has taught you that you're still carrying with you today? I want you to stay with me, because when we get the calls on that, we're also going to get into the motivational tea. We know it's Michael Jackson's birthday today. What kind of inspiration can we get from the King of Pop? Oh, you got to stay tuned. It's Magic.
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today. It's Michael Jackson's birthday, and we're going to take something from Michael today. Listen, believe in yourself. Here's a reminder from the King of Pop. Always believe in yourself, no matter who's around you being negative or thrusting negative energy on you, totally block it off. Because whatever you believe, you become. That's by Michael Jackson. Now, listen, believing in yourself takes practice. If we're honest, even the people who appear most confident have moments of doubt. And that's human nature, no pun intended. But the difference is they don't always doubt, and they don't let that doubt have the final word. What happens is when situations arise that make you question yourself, take a step back, reconnect with who you are.

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17: 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Today, dear God, we pray for improved spiritual vision. 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

Tevin Campbell, can we talk on a People Station? Magic 102.3. I am Teresa Marie. This hour, we're talking about Wu-Tang, Bone Thugs, and Harmony, how you can get those tickets. And we got that tea with me. What are we going to talk about? Well, the National Mall Friday, 63rd anniversary of the March on Washington. We'll get into that this hour. Right now, we're getting to Eric Sermon, Marvin Gaye, music. That's what we got for you right here at the People Station, Magic 102.3.

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on the People Station. Magic 102.3. I am Teresa Marie. Yeah, I'm glad that you're joining me for Saturday Vibes. It's beautiful outside. It's Michael Jackson's birthday. We got some sunshine going on for Michael's birthday. We miss him, right? I'm excited. Tonight I'll be over at Bethesda Theater. We're hosting like this Michael Jackson movie night party thing. Oh my God, it's going to be so much fun. Shout out to the people over there. My fam, I appreciate you. Okay, so listen, what we're doing today here at Magic 102.3, we're giving away tickets to Wu-Tang, Bone Thugs, and Harmony live at Jiffy Lube September 15th. I'm giving those tickets away around 11:20, so you got to keep listening for that. And also, we're going to get into the National Mall and the March on Washington and what it was about. We'll talk about that inside the tea, as well as, listen, Jay-Z is going to have a new series. I'm looking forward to this. You got to stay tuned for that. Oh, God, I got so much going on. Okay, so what else I got going on is music on the way. Yep, I want you to stay with me from Mint Condition and got some Keith Sweat. Yep, it's the People Station, Magic 102.3. Listen, we do a lot in the mornings. Wake up.

0: 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Janelle Thorne is going to be joining us, and Jeff Johnson got three things you need to know.
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1: 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She has the tea. 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
3: It's the tea with Teresa Marie.
4: It's time for the tea with me, Teresa Marie. Okay, so March on Washington anniversary yesterday. Thousands gathered at the Lincoln Memorial for the 63rd anniversary of the March on Washington. Now, I love this. During the Defend the Vote rally, Dr. King's granddaughter, Yolanda Renee King, she challenged the generation to pick up the baton and continue the work of protecting voting rights and advancing justice. This is more than six decades after the original march brought 250,000 people to Washington. So the message remains just as powerful, and I love the message for the young people. Please pick up the baton and let's protect our right to vote. Okay, so sad news. We're getting into entertainment. Of course, Dolly Parton has passed away at the age of 80. Working 9 to 5. I said I wasn't going to sing it, but I can't help it. While she's known as a country music legend, her influence crossed generations and genres, right? So did you know that Dolly wrote I Will Always Love You, and Whitney Houston, of course, turned it into one of the biggest songs in music history. We love Dolly Parton, so we will miss her. Who else we miss? Aaliyah. This week marks 25 years since we lost Aaliyah, and it's so fresh. It still feels like yesterday. The Princess of R&B was only 22 years old, but her influence on music and fashion and culture, it still remains undeniable. So we love her style, her sound, and swagger. I see that an artist today, don't you? Okay, as mentioned earlier, Michael Jackson's birthday weekend, fans around the world are celebrating what would have been Michael's birthday this weekend. So do you have like your gloves out and maybe those sequin jackets? You should be posting them because that's cute. Okay, Jay-Z. Fans, let's get ready. He has Jay-Z in 8 premieres Saturday. I'm sorry, September 18th. I got it right. On HBO Max. So the 8-part documentary series features Hov sitting down with legendary producer Rick Rubin, breaking down the lyrics and the stories and life experiences behind some of his music. So I saw a clip of that, and I was like, I gotta see this. You gotta see it too. So make sure you mark that September 18th. We all gonna be watching Jigga. Okay, so that's gonna do it for the tea with me, Teresa Marie, right here on the People Station Magic 102.3.
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Magic. Well, in come the thing them call a broken heart. This blessed love will never part. You don't know it from the start. Me tell them say I'm dirty, yeah. 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

WMMJ HD1 Bethesda, broadcasting from the Big Owl Studios. Wake up with Ricky Smiley in the morning and ride home with Russ Parr in the afternoon. 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

on the People Station, Magic 102.3. I am Teresa Marie. Happy birthday to Michael Jackson. Fun fact about Michael Jackson. He said Butterflies was his favorite song on Invincible. And the song was written by Marsha Ambrosius of Floratree. And when Michael heard the demo, he wanted to record it himself. He even invited Marsha and Natalie Stewart into the studio and asked for their input during the recording. Wow. Let's get into Genuine Pony on Magic.

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1: Chaka chaka chaka chaka chaka Khan. 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Let me.

0: on the People Station, Magic 102.3. I am Teresa Marie, and so love that you're joining me right here on Saturdays for that Saturday vibe. So listen, some of the parents are loving that the kids have gone back to school, and some are waiting on that. But listen, with the kids back in school, it means parents everywhere are just like, wait, what day is P.E.? What kind of math is this? We never did this kind of math. What is this? I can't help you, son, daughter. You're on your own. Listen, I love when my kids went back to school. Like, okay, so pre-K elementary, you know, I was still mommy, like, oh, you know, a little emotional. When they got into them tweens, I was saying, this is different. Teenagers, I was like, here you go. Have a good day. I'll see you when you get back. The stages of life. No, but we are wishing everyone well as they journey back to school in their various grades. And of course, you know, you're going to have a successful year. We declare that for you. All right. I'm going to give away some tickets right now for you to check out Wu-Tang, Bone Thugs, and Harmony live at Jiffy Lube Live September 15th. Maybe this is after all of the parents' night. Don't want you to go to this and turn up at the PA meetings. Okay, parent-teacher meeting. Wu-Tang, Bone Thugs, and Harmony. If you want to go, call me now. 202-432-1023. Caller number 10. I'm going to give you these tickets. Good luck. It's Magic.
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0: Mary J. Blige, I Can Love You on the People Station, Magic 102.3. All right, today we are giving away some tickets to Wu-Tang, Bone Thugs, and Harmony. Let's get a winner. Magic, hello.
1: Hello, am I caller 10?
0: You are caller 10.
1: Oh, my goodness.
0: Who is this?
1: My name is Nikki.
0: Hey, Nikki girl, congratulations. You just won a pair of tickets to see Wu-Tang and Bone Thugs and Harmony live at Jiffy Lube Live September 15th.
1: Yes, thank you. I wanted to go to this concert so bad. Me and my husband been talking about going. Oh, my goodness.
0: Oh, I love this. Is this going to be a date night?
1: Yes, it is definitely going to be a date night.
0: Okay, so what's your fit? What y'all going to wear? What's your gear? Y'all thugging out? No, I'm just kidding.
1: Yeah, we're going to have to. Well, we're going to have to represent some go-go. We got a few go-go t-shirts, so we might have to wear those.
0: I prefer
1: that. I know it's a rap concert, but, you know.
0: Y'all represent that go-go, because that's just what we do.
1: We got you.
0: Love it. Yes. All right. Well, tell everybody the station that hooked you up today, Nikki.
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I am Teresa Marie. 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
1: All right, it's time for that Saturday party right here at the People's Station, Magic 102.3. I am Teresa Marie. DJ Face is on the wheels. Listen, I want you to hit me up on Instagram at I am Teresa Marie. Let me know where you at. I want to shout you out.

0: And we make it happen right here every Saturday for that Saturday party. On the People Station, Magic 102.3, I am Teresa Marie, DJ Face on the wheels. I love it. At DJ Face on Instagram, at I am Teresa Marie on Instagram. Yes, and at Magic 102.3. That's what we're doing, and this is what we're doing, too. We're giving away some tickets for you to check out, of course, Wu-Tang, Bone Thugs and Harmony. Let's see if we can get a winner. Oh, and I think I do. Hey, D, you're calling number 10.
1: Hey, that's what's up.
0: I'm good. D, you on your way to check out Wu-Tang, Bone Thugs and Harmony live, Jiffy Lube live, September 15th.
1: Let's go.
0: That's how we win. Okay, come through. How about that fit? What you wearing? What's your vibe?
1: You know, it's 90s.
0: Yeah.
1: I'm ready for it.
0: Okay.
1: I'm ready for it.
0: You just got to go back into the closet because we never threw it away.
1: Yeah, I got to go check out the old stuff. Yeah.
0: It's back. Okay. Listen, I want you to tell everybody who hooked you up today.
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5: 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It's the opening. 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
1: Ladies and gentlemen, from the city where the stories never sleep, welcome to the conversation.

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Y'all, let me tell y'all so much. This is the day that the Lord has made, and we ain't gonna let nobody upset us today. I feel so good, DC, and I want to know where you at and where you're going and what you're doing. Y'all make sure y'all call me at 202-432-1023. That's 202-432-1023. Let me know where you at and where you're going. It's Lonnie B, the People Station on Magic, baby.

0: 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Now it's time to find out where you at and where you going.
1: What's up, Lonnie B? This is Missy. I'm on my way to the Old Navy in Crofton. You have a good day.
0: Oh, thank you so much. What you get from Old Navy? Old Navy still kicking it, Missy. They still kicking it.
1: Old Navy still kicking it. Yes, they are. My sister going to take something back, and we're going to buy something, too.
0: I know that's right, Missy. You know how we do in D.C.
1: Amen. Native all day, Lonnie. Love you.
0: Love you, too. We'll be back in 6 minutes. And look, y'all, I got Juvenile. He about to back that thing up. Coming up next, right here on the People Station.
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0: 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Janai Thorne is going to be joining us, and Jeff Johnson got three things you need to know.
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0: I just had. Hold it. Shout out the Backyard Band. They was over there at the Sycamore. Y'all was in there like sardines. I looked at the video. I said, I can't breathe. I ain't going. How y'all doing, D.C., Maryland, and Virginia? It's me, Lonnie B., and I'm sitting in here with my pretty producer. Okay, yes, the one and only Deja Perez. She is in here with me, y'all.
1: Hi.
0: Yes, I am so excited that y'all are here. Thank y'all so much for supporting the Lonnie B. Show. And then I'm going to do a wellness check. Because there's some people that I have been seeing that I don't see no more that I'm looking for. And I just want to make sure that they okay. Y'all, where is King and McDuffie? Since he lost the mayor run, we haven't seen him.
1: Ooh.
0: Yeah, oh, he done disappeared. Now, some people say they seen him at the Union Market. I don't know if he was buying fruit or he was in disguise. But where is King and McDuffie? You know? Everybody was rooting for him and voting for him, and now he didn't win. Everybody just left him out there to the wolves. That ain't right, DC. Where he at? And you know who else I've been looking for, y'all? Now, do y'all remember Harvey Star Washington and Glenn Jackson?
1: Yes.
0: Yes, where are they at? This is a wellness check, y'all. We putting people on milk carts. Okay, yes. I haven't seen Glenn Jackson since he did his last head show. Done took them people money and left town. Where's he at?
1: Sir.
0: Yes. We gotta check on these people. Are they doing fine, y'all? Tell them that Lonnie said hi. Okay, and where's Harvey? I mean, you know, Glenn Jackson and Harvey, you know, they ain't really get along because they was doing the same thing back in the day. Yes, you know, Harvey had the big girls, watch out for the big girls. And you know, Glenn, he had the salons and stuff. Yeah, making all that money riding around here in the nickel, but his hair was shiny, all that Beijing. Hey, Glenn! Yes, y'all check on him and make sure he okay. I remember one time Glenn Jackson went to support Harvey, came to a fashion show, sat in the front row, and he had flies in his bag, you know, like promoting his event. But he wasn't promoting it, it just fell out his bag. Them thick women came over there and said, you got to go. Okay, yeah, if it ain't chicken coming out that bag, you got to go, Glenn. I hope he's okay. Yes. Mm-hmm. And you know who else I haven't seen in a long time? Pastor Willie Wilson. I love Pastor Willie Wilson over there at Union Temple. Is he okay? Yes. We got to put these people on the milk cart. Hey, Lily Wilson. That's his daughter, y'all. She sings really high. She's a soprano. And his other daughter is a pastor, too. So I just want to know if they okay. Speaking of pastors, what about Steve Young? Is he okay, too? I haven't seen Pastor Young. I'm just putting these people on milk carts, y'all. These are the people that the city love. And I just want to make sure that they okay out there. You know, Steve Young, okay, yes, you know, he's thorough. Steve Young had me scared at a funeral one time. He used to preach at all the funerals, Deja. And, you know, he did, the high-profile funerals.
1: Okay.
0: You know what I mean?
1: Mm-hmm.
0: Okay, yes. I was in there one day. He was preaching. He got on that pulpit and said, the killer in here. I said, If the killer in here, I got to go, Pastor. He in here. Y'all know who did it. I said, this is a thorough man. I said, I got to go, Pastor. Don't be doing that. If he in here, I want him gone. Where's the ushers? The mean ones.

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0: Catch Birdman,
1: Master P,
0: Juvenile,
1: Manny Fresh,
0: Shook the Shocker,
1: special guest
0: Lil Boosie,
1: and many more performing live.
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1: Ngani B, Ngani B, what up, family? Your boy DJ Gemini out here in the streets, New Carrollton. Four-man meals. Did I say that right?
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1: All right, now, I got the manager over here, so I had to make sure that I kind of said it, the right way. Now, what we doing? It's back-to-school time. Talk to me.
2: It's back-to-school. 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
1: You heard the man. You heard the man. We're out here until 2 o'clock. Also, you can register for a chance to win tickets to the No Limit Cash Money Tour. Do y'all sell fatigue in there? You got fatigue? 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

Mariah Carey, right here on Magic. Now look, y'all better not touch that dial, because in just a few, we're about to play District Trivia for tickets to see Wu-Tang and Bone Thugs and Harmony. Now right now, I want to see, do you know how to move? I want to see the way you move with Outkast, right here on Magic 102.3, the People's

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0: 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On Magic 102.3, the People Station. Now let's play District Trivia. Hey, are you ready to play District Trivia to win those tickets to see Bone Thugs and Harmony and Wu-Tang?
1: I guess. Oh,
0: don't do that. Who is this and where you calling from?
1: This is Elle. I'm calling from downtown D.C. right now. About to take my dog to the park. Maybe Bella can get with Versace one day. But I don't know if I'm ready for this trivia.
0: Okay, well, you got to get ready, okay? Because I need you to pick your category. D.C. Streets, D.C. Go-Go, or D.C. Fashion?
1: D.C. Streets, I guess.
0: Okay, let's do D.C. Streets. What year did D.C. become Chocolate City? 10 seconds.
1: 1975.
0: Oh, you way high. You way high. But thank you for playing. Hey, it's Lonnie B. Who is this?
2: Hi, it's Janelle.
0: Janelle, where you calling from?
2: I'm from Northeast D.C.
0: Now, are you ready to play District Trivia so you can win these tickets to see Wu-Tang and Bone Thugs and Harmony?
2: Yes.
0: Okay, so I need you to pick your category. D.C. 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Fashion, or D.C. Streets?
2: D.C. Streets.
0: What year did D.C. become Chocolate City? 10 seconds.
2: I have no idea. 1994?
0: 1994. Girl, you playing. You playing, girl. But you took me 94? Back. That was the years. That was the years. That ain't it. Thanks for calling. Hey, it's Lonnie B. Who is this?
3: Jeez, this Keebra.
0: Keebra, I know that's right.
3: Yes.
0: Okay, where you calling from?
3: I'm in Virginia right now. I'm headed back to the
0: city. Okay, you headed back to the city. Now, look, are you ready to play District Trivia?
3: Yeah, can you hear me?
0: Yeah, I can hear you now. Are you ready to play District Trivia to win these tickets to see Bone Thugs and Harmony and Wu-Tang?
3: Yeah, I'm as ready as I'm going to be. Let's go.
0: Okay, so pick your category. D.C. Streets, D.C. Fashion, or D.C. Go-Go?
3: I'm going to go with D.C. Go-Go.
0: Okay, D.C. Go-Go, okay. What is the lead singer of Black Alley name?
3: Oh, man.
0: Ain't in her name.
3: The lead singer of Black Alley?
0: Yes. 10 seconds.
3: Hey, I don't got it.
0: Thank you for calling.
3: Thank you.
0: Okay, so nobody got the answers, all right? But we're going to keep playing District Trivia. 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

0: 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Now let's get back to District Trivia and see if y'all get some of these answers right. Hey, it's Lonnie B. Who is this?
1: Hey, Lonnie B. It's Larell.
0: Hey, Larell, are you ready to play District Trivia?
1: I am.
0: Okay, now these are for the tickets to see Wu-Tang and Bone Thugs in Harmony. Now, I need you to pick your category.
1: How many questions you about to get me?
0: Just one, but I need you to pick your category. Okay. Are you ready?
1: Yeah.
0: DC Streets, DC Go-Go, or DC Fashion?
1: DC Go-Go.
0: DC Go-Go. Now, what is the female singer of Backyard Band name?
1: Oh, dang.
0: That ain't her name.
1: Okay.
0: 10 seconds.
1: Dang.
0: Oh, yeah, you got to go. Have a good day. Oh. Hey, it's Lonnie B. Who is this?
2: Hey, Lonnie. This is Nichelle calling from Upper Marlboro.
0: Okay, Nichelle. Are you ready to play District Trivia?
2: Yeah.
0: Okay, pick your category. What category you want, Nichelle?
2: DC Street.
0: Okay, DC Streets. What was the first high school built in Washington, D.C.?
2: Was it Dunbar?
0: Girl, you better know something! You better know something! You better know something! Yeah! Yeah! You just won tickets to see Wu-Tang Clan, Yes Baby, and Bone Thugs in Harmony! You better know something! Yeah! All right! Okay, we appreciate you here at the Lonnie B Show, so you hold on so we can get your information, because you better know something!
2: Okay, Lonnie.
0: Okay.
3: I don't have to do this. She thinks it's cute.
0: Yeah, it's not. Hey, it's Lonnie B. Who is this and who think it's cute?
2: Oh, my daughter. She thinks the stuff that she does is cute.
0: Oh, okay. Are you ready to play District Trivia?
2: Yes, Lonnie. I'm ready.
0: Okay. Now, this is for the tickets to see Wu-Tang Clan and Bone Thugs in Harmony. Okay? Now, I need you to pick your category. Which category you want?
2: Okay, DC Fashion.
0: Okay, DC Fashion. I know that's right. Okay, yes. All Days, Madness, Hobo, DDTP, Shooters, and give me one more DC Urban brand name.
2: You said, hold on, repeat the ones you said you had.
0: All Days, Madness, Hobo, DDTP, and Shooters. Give me one more.
2: Museum.
0: Ah! You better do it, girl! You better know something! You better know something! Yes, congratulations! Okay. You are going to see Wu-Tang Clan and Bone Thugs in Harmony. Now, you hold on real quick so we can get your information.
2: Okay, Lonnie.
0: Hey, it's Lonnie B. Who is this?
1: It's Maya Zane. How you doing, Lonnie B?
0: I'm doing really well. Okay, now, are you ready to play District Trivia?
1: I am.
0: I need you to pick your category.
1: What's my category?
0: Pick your... Oh, see, you've been listening to the show?
1: Oh, pick my own. Pick my own. So when D.C. became Chocolate City?
0: No, I ain't say pick your question. I said category. Oh. I said pick your category, not your question.
1: So what's my category? Can I get categories,
0: so you've been listening to the op. You ain't been listening to me. You've been listening to the op. You've been listening to the op station.
1: Oh, my...
0: You've been listening to the
1: from the Chocolate City.
0: Okay,
1: oh
0: listen.
1: God.
0: Okay, here we go. 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
0: Okay, DC Streets. 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
1: Dunbar.
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was Salt and Pepper and Enbo with What a Man. Y'all, I love that song, okay? But we got so much more show coming up next, y'all. We got D'Lonnie. We got the legendary What's Poppin'. I'm bringing it back to the Lonnie B Show with my girl Deja Perez. And so much more music. Y'all, don't go nowhere. It's the Lonnie B Show right here on Magic 102.3, the People Station. So here's Fantasia with When I See You.

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lot has been going on in the streets, and we're going to find out what's popping, because that's what's coming up next with my girl Deja Perez. Now, I need everybody to do me a favor. 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

0: Okay, Deja! Deja! What's poppin', Deja?
1: Oh,
0: give it to us, Deja, okay? Because I don't know what Sugar was saying. Was he putting a spell on us? Hey, Sugar!
1: Technical difficulties. Hold on one second.
0: It's okay. Welcome to D.C. Welcome to D.C.
1: That part.
0: Yes, okay? But for those of you that's tuning in, you are listening to The Lonnie B. Show. And we're getting ready to see what's popping on the streets with my girl, Deja Perez. Give it to us, Deja.
1: Okay, I know you miss me. Hola. Okay, so have you seen Cardi B? Because, baby, I have legit had Cardi's brand new video, Aha, on repeat. She says, cute in the face, heavy on the backside, and you can't flex on me with something I already had. Ooh!
0: I know that's right, Cardi.
1: Girl.
0: All right? Yes! I hope that backside don't give her back problems. That's a lot of heaviness.
1: Yes, well, takes one to know one. Anywho, Gladys Knight done decided to fall back from touring and public performances to spend more time with her husband and Graham babies, which, okay.
0: Uh-huh.
1: Mm-hmm.
0: Yes.
1: Needed.
0: We like that, yes, because they say she was on the stage days and out. Now, that's my aunt. I love Gladys Knight.
1: Right, no shade.
0: But you know, it was a lot going on with her, and they were saying people was making her perform, and she wanted to be at home watching Andy Griffith.
1: Right, and I ain't mad, and she's earned the right.
0: Okay.
1: To be clear. So, Arlington, Virginia's Justice Kelly is not just gorgeous. She won Miss USA and has made history as the first wife and mother to be named Miss USA in the organization's 75-year history. But, speaking of Miss USA, how Kenya Moore just gonna twirl on stage to be a judge with an almost entirely new face?
0: Wow.
1: And to be clear, her original untouched face was gorgeous.
0: You know when they say when you change your face, you hide from somebody. Them people from her property taxes. Ooh. She hide from them people because she owed them property taxes.
1: Quite possibly.
0: They see you, Kenya.
1: So, 20 years after Beyonce blessed us with B-Day, a.k.a. September 4th,
0: okay,
1: also her birthday, also this Tuesday, she will be dropping a deluxe 4-LP set pressed on Bayou Blue vinyl.
0: How much money do she need?
1: About $139 or something like that.
0: Well, can you come over here and give us some money, Miss Beyonce, please? Because I want a steak and cheese. Please. Jesus, how much money do she need, Deja?
1: I mean, I guess, but I'm going to keep giving it to her, so it is what it is.
0: I know that's right. Go ahead. You in a beehive?
1: I am.
0: Okay.
1: Happily, proudly. And the Navy and all the things. I'm in the Barty gang, like all of it. I'm a stat, like all of them. Yes, I'm here for these chicks. Yes.
0: I know that's right. Yes.
1: So I'm Deja Perez, and that's what's popping.
0: And that was popping. Y'all give it up for my girl, Deja. Yes. She ain't talking about Aretha Franklin and how her kids fighting over her money.
1: She
0: okay,
1: didn't.
0: Deja.

0: 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It's Money Monday. Janai Thorne is going to be joining us, and Jeff Johnson got three things you need to know.
1: And you know I got that hot spot with music, movies, and more.
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23: If your woman ever tells you, just be completely honest with me about this, and we can get past it. You better believe she already has all the receipts. 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She ain't trying to tell you y'all hit the lottery. 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

0: Yes, man, let's get into this Dear Lonnie. It's time for a Dear Lonnie. Dear Lonnie, I ran into this guy my girlfriend dated 2 years ago. We went for coffee and really hit it off. I'm really into him, but I feel I shouldn't be since he used to date my girlfriend. But what if he's the one? But what if he's not the one? How about that? What happened to bro code, sister code? You don't go behind me, I don't go behind you. What happened to that, y'all? What happened to all that? Okay? Bros before, doot-doot. You know, sisters before, doot-doot. I'm on the radio. Use your imagination. Y'all know what I'm saying. What happened to that? You don't go behind somebody that your friend already had. You inviting him to the crew. Who are you, Neo? What you got going on over there? Come on now. I honestly think that if you are in a friendship circle, that none of your friends should be sharing the same guy. I honestly think that. I don't care if dude got money, he got businesses. I don't care because, you know, nowadays people be looking, you know what I'm saying, for a come up, a quick one. You know, I don't care about none of that. You can't do that. That's not cool. I want to be able to trust you. You heard Nino on the roof, the G-Money. Am I my brother's keeper? And Nino wasn't even a good brother. We don't need no more Ninos out there. Come on now. Speaking of Nino, he took G-Money girl. He took G-Money girl in the movie. We ain't doing that, y'all. Let's get back to being loyal. Let's get back to honoring our sisters and our brothers. Let's get back to looking out for each other. If nobody got my back, I want to know that you got my back, because I always got y'all back. Radio Magic, 102.3, the People Station. It's the Lonnie B.
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end of such an amazing show. The best show on radio with me and my producer over there. Yes. I just want to leave you guys with a final thought. Today's thought is anything that you can see, you can do. Don't give up on yourself. Always reach for the stars and become among the stars. Keep shining, everyone. Keep shining. This is Lonnie B. Now, coming up next, it's my girl, Deja. Yeah, so y'all keep it locked. 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And I'm going to see y'all next Saturday, okay? See y'all.

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Dilla Bop, Mariah Carey, Honey here on the People Station Magic 102.3. Deja Perez, I guess officially checking in, though I've been here since, you know, 1 o'clock since Lonnie was on, but it's all good. So this is Jilly from Philly. I don't play about her, and I'm going to need you to not play about this song right here, okay? 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

0: I will never not love this song. Fugees, Fuji La here on the People Station, Magic 102.3. Deja Perez hanging out with you, and I'm looking for caller 19, 202-432-1023. 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And speaking of things we're going to do next, I got a little bad gal, Riri. Also, we're going to do a little Jeanne here on the People Station, Magic 102.3.
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0: 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Deja Perez, trying to get a winner.
1: Oh, hello. Hi.
0: Hi.
1: Let's see if I'm the right caller.
0: You are. Who's this?
1: Yay, this is Tool calling from Largo, Maryland.
0: Congratulations. You're going to go see Wu-Tang and Bone Thugs and Harmony September 15th at Jiffy Lube Live. Congratulations.
1: Yay. Yay. Thank you.
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it. And this right here, I'm not what you need. There are a few people that I can say that to. I'm just saying. And being messy. Okay. Anywho, let's keep this 45 minutes of commercial-free music going with a little Heavy D and the Boys off the Peaceful Journey album. I know, a little throwback, but super cute. And I appreciate my boss for playing this song because I asked for it. 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

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Deja Perez hanging out with you on this gorgeous, quasi-cloudy Saturday evening. It's all right. Whatever. I'll take it. Speaking of baby girl Aaliyah, you know, this past Tuesday marked the 25th anniversary of the day we lost baby girl Aaliyah, which is wild. I can remember exactly where I was, all the things. So let's, you know, celebrate baby girl Aaliyah.

0: Joe, still not a player here on the People Station Magic 102.3. Deja Perez hanging out with you, and I got one more pair of tickets. My very, very, very, very last pair of tickets. If you are trying to go see Wu-Tang Clan, Bone Thugs and Harmony, Jiffy Lube Live, September 15th, child, I just need you to be caller 19. That's it. 202-432-1023. Simple, simple, simple. Just be caller 19, and you will be getting my very last pair of tickets for you to see Wu-Tang Clan, Bone Thugs. That's going to be Jiffy Lube Live September 15th. 202-432-1023. 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

0: That's 702 featuring the GOAT, Missy Elliott, Stilo here on the People Station Magic 102.3. Deja Perez trying to give away this last pair of tickets I got.
1: Am I calling 19?
0: You are. Who is this?
1: Wendy.
0: Hi, Wendy. How are you this afternoon?
1: I'm good. I'm great now. How are you?
0: I know. That's right. So September 15th, you will be at Jiffy Lube Live to see Wu-Tang, Bone Thugs and Harmony. Congratulations.
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7: For those of you that think that gospel music has gone too far,

They put some stank on that one. Fallen, Chris Breezy, Leon Thomas. I mean, that is a banger, okay? It's Magic 102.3, the People's Station. Here's Junior Mafia, Get Money, because if you know me, you know me.

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Something about this song makes me want to throw on some roller skates. Child, Soul for Real, Candy Rain here on the People's Station, Magic 102.3. Deja Perez hanging out with you on this Saturday early evening. And let's keep it pushing. Here's Ghost Town DJs, My Boo, because this is always a vibe, to be clear. It's the People's Station, Magic 102.3.

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0: Monday morning, Dew Donk here on the People Station, Magic 102.3. Deja Perez hanging out with you. And speaking of the Queen Bee, so, you know, it's been 20 years since she blessed us with B-Day, you know, on her birthday, which is, you know, September 4th, which, you know, is this week, but whatever. Point is that she is going to be dropping a deluxe 4-LP set pressed on Bayou Blue Vinyl. Now, this is going to set you back a little coin. And by a little coin, I mean over $100. So, I mean, you do what you do because the baby just went back to school. And I know, you know, Pockets is looking a little disrespectful. But just here to put the information there to make it available for you, all right? Give me about 6 minutes because I got some Monica, a.k.a. Gunica. Also a little SWV. Oh, the Wu-Tang version, please and thank you. We'll do that next here on the People Station Magic 102.3.
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1: 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Today, dear God, we pray for improved spiritual vision. We seek to be empowered to see the best in people, even when they are showing us their worst. We seek to feel the God-given love embedded in all of us, even when others may be showing us meanness and disregard. We seek to possess heightened discernment so that we can recognize lies, deceptions, and falsehoods, even when they are dressed up in exciting and attractive packaging. We seek to be able to recognize when our assistance is needed, even when no word may have been spoken. And we ask you, dear God, to love and direct our steps, guide and protect our very existence during these times of change and uncertainty. Please, dear God, improve our spiritual vision. Amen and hallelujah.
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Tia, let them know here on the People's Station, Magic 102.3. That's going to do it for me, Deja Perez, officially chucking up the deuces. Let this weekend begin. Rick Chill, DJ Face, they're up next with the Basement Jam. You can follow me on the gram. I'm at Deja Perez. I'm going to leave you with BJ, Bonnie and Clyde, 03, here on the People's Station, Magic 102.3.

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How about the Law Office of Big Al? 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

a good one this week, and Dolly Parton. And if I'm talking about her on a R&B hip-hop mix show, you know she had to be one of them ones. But I don't think people realize exactly how good she was, and I'm going to explain just what I mean in about 15 minutes inside the Basement Jam on Magic 107.3.

0: The Basement Jam is on the People Station, Magic 102.3. And this past week, we lost the Queen of Country, Dolly Parton. And nobody, and I mean nobody, can say a bad word about Dolly. And here's another reason why. Okay, just in this city in particular, in D.C., she is essentially the patron saint of early childhood literacy. Did you know that? 10 years ago, the city partnered with her Imagination Library to launch Books from Birth. That means every child in D.C. from birth to age 5 can get a free age-appropriate book in the mail every month. Since 2016, more than 100,000 kids in the district have been enrolled at some point, and about 30,000 are signed up at any given time. That's 4 out of every 5 eligible children in the city. By the end of this month, the program will have delivered close to 4 million books right to D.C. families' mailboxes. Parents do not pay for it. The city budgets about roughly $25 per child per year, and Dolly's team negotiates big discounts with publishers to keep it affordable. So think about it. Somewhere in the city today, a youngster is opening the mailbox and finding a brand new book with their name on it because of Dolly Parton. Probably don't even know her songs. They just know her as the book lady. And that's the legacy that she wanted. Thank you, Dolly. Rest well, Queen. We will always love you.
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1: 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And Albert Somebody Trippin'. And at 5, it's DJ Sixth Sense. 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
3: J.C. Walker, founder of the Crew of Pyros Foundation or Crew of Pyros Carnival Club. Well, you know, from all the activities and calamity around Hurricane Katrina, a lot of us were dispersed to other states, countries around the world. My wife and I landed here in Virginia. She assumed that we would go back to New Orleans once dust settled from Katrina. She was missing home, homesick, and we missed the first Mardi Gras parade post-Katrina, which was in 2007. So I decided in my heart to get some kind of Mardi Gras influence here on the East Coast. They had organizations, other organizations, but they were not doing like the Mardi Gras parades or the balls like we are accustomed to. Long story short, the Crew of Pyros was birthed. It's actually a love story.
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is on Magic 102.3, and if you are down with the woo, all right, you know, this is being billed as their final large-scale group tour. They're going to be at Jiffy Lube Live September 15th with special guests Bone Thugs and Harmony. This might be the last time you see woo, but guess who got the tickets? 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

0: This is the Basement Jam on the People's Station, Magic 102.3, the station that is the home of our very own VJ in the Midday, Vic Jagger. And if you're on her social media, the VJ Experience, you know she does something called Office Hours, which is like a behind-the-scenes look at what goes on here at Magic 102.3. I am not in the series because I only work for Magic on the weekends. I work for Reach Media during the week. My office is just based here, okay? But the rest of these people, including our very own DJ Face, are either showing some special talent that they have or giving a fun fact about themselves. DJ Face is on this series looking like he's auditioning for the role of Alien as the Alien. You got to check that out. A little bit ashamed of you, Faye. I didn't know. It freaks me out a little bit. Also, you got some people. You go to the sales department. You got people trying to make bubbles off their tongue. You got a kung fu fighting sales manager. Then you got somebody back there that's trying to do magic tricks. And the trick immediately gets exposed. How you going to work at Magic and can't do magic, but say you do magic? I don't get it. People jumping off of roller coasters, all kinds of craziness. You have to check this out. Okay, it's called Office Hours. Go to Vic Jagger's social media, the VJ Experience, and check out the weirdness here. All right, when I'm in the office, I walk around with an umbrella because I'm trying to keep the whack juice off me with some of these people. I don't even know who I work with. I don't know who these people are. What is happening? I know what's happening in a few. More of the Basement Jam. We got it for you coming up right here on Magic.
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